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1: 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Hit me up right now. 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I don't

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1: Jamie, if you could change jobs, how often are you doing that?
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1: 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Jamie, thanks for listening. Wow.

0: 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It's Josh, and the new school year can be stressful for kids, so experts have a simple ABC plan. Anticipate transition, build skills for success, and connect with the school. See, not just the regular ABCs. The biggest thing parents can do is just talk to their kids and check in. Basically, how was school? And then prepare yourself for the traditional answer. It was fine.
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1: 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Jenny, you had a friend come in from another country. You took them where?
2: I had a friend who came in from Australia, and I took him to the Outback Steakhouse.
1: Uh-huh.
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1: Why?
2: He had no idea what a bloomin' onion was, and I was terribly embarrassed.
1: Yeah, well, you know, I thought he would know bloomin' onion because they're such a thing in Australia. Fun fact, they are not. They're still delicious, though.

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1: It's Josh, and I think social media is the way to go because, well, that's the best way to get a hold of me. 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

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You know who's awesome? You. You know why? Because you're listening. Even if you're working, it's still a good time to be listening, and I appreciate that. Thanks for listening.

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1: 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Susan, I gotta know, what is it about your office drama?
2: Well, my current office drama is a little weird because I work for myself, but I do still have office drama. I have a project that I have been telling myself to get done for weeks now, and of course we're up on a deadline, so it will get done because there is a deadline. But my drama is that I haven't been able to make myself do this thing.
1: Susan, I know you're kicking ass, so keep kicking ass, and you'll get stuff done. No drama for you.

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Utah's best rock. It's Rock 106.7. It's Josh. I hope you're doing excellent because I'm hanging out with you and I would love to know what you'd like to hear. I'll get you covered at Josh M Radio on social media or hit me up on the talkback mic on the iHeartRadio app. Do it right now. Let's hang out. Let's be friends.

0: Canton's Rock Station, Rock 106.9. My man, Mike, what's up, buddy?
1: Josh, you are by far my favorite show in the last 5 years. And, yeah, do your thing.
0: Well, thanks. I appreciate that. And I appreciate you listening.

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It's human nature to need caffeine and music to get you through the workday. Guaranteed human.

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1: 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And the warning signs include only talking about chores and schedules, losing curiosity about each other, and arguing less because neither person really cares anymore. Nothing says romance quite like asking, did you remember to take out the trash for the fifth straight night?
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1: 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Maybe you're driving too. Thanks for listening. I appreciate it. Thank you. 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
1: It's Josh, and I got to tell you something. 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Well, hit me up. 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

0: 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Ben, I know traveling is your thing. What are you doing, local or international?
1: I would rather take an international exploration because it's just so much harder. And a road trip we could do anytime. And I basically have a thirst to see everywhere I haven't seen yet.
0: All right, well, get my passport. I want to take the trip with you. Let's do it. 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

0: Rock 106.9, Canton's Rock Station. It's Josh, and apparently there's some pretty weird ways to tell if you're actually healthy. Doctors are saying that if you could put your socks on while standing, get off the floor without using your hands, climb a few flights of stairs without dying, and wake up feeling rested, well, you're doing pretty well. So basically, if you can get off the floor without making that old person noise, well, congratulations, you're thriving.
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0: 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You know who's awesome? You. You know why? Because you're listening. Even if you're working, it's still a good time to be listening, and I appreciate that. Thanks for listening. All the

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It's Rock 106.9. A one-off in the UK. That's what Ozfest amounts to in 2027. Did I have higher hopes? A little bit. So that's going to be a 42,000 capacity stadium that they're going to try to fill up. So we'll see what the lineup ends.

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1: Thanks for hanging out. It's Stacy with you. So the Back in Black Legends, yes, doing that huge tour. I'm pretty reckless. Can't make one of the dates, so who'd they get to fill in? Foo Fighters. It's a big get. So St. Louis, you lucky dog. September 8th, get Foo Fighters and Back to Dakin.

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It's Stacy. And if you listen long enough, we'll start to enter your dreams. It's okay. It's like good fun in here. Your first grade classroom. It's part jungle.

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1: It's Stacy and Everclear taking feedback from fans on what songs they want to hear during their live set as they have their big U.S. tour coming up, dubbed the Lucky Seven Tour, starting in October. And the band will include seven of the most popular songs that fans

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1: Thanks for hanging out. It's Stacy with you. And who had it as 2026 for flying cars? Good gosh. Governor Ron DeSantis says that cars could start operating in the Central Florida region by the end of 2026. Plan focuses on electric air taxis that take off and land vertically, potentially offering ways to get around busy roadways. So they still don't know all the questions regarding safety, infrastructure, regulation, and cost. How about they're planting the idea in your head?
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4: Are you struggling with symptoms of chronic hives with no known external triggers? Living with chronic spontaneous urticaria, or CSU, can be frustrating, especially when symptoms last months or even years. CSU is a long-term condition that often requires ongoing treatment. Rhapsido, remibrutinib, is an oral prescription treatment that's taken twice daily with or without food for adults with CSU who continue to have symptoms not controlled with antihistamines. It should not be used for any other forms of hives. Rhapsido may cause bleeding and risk may increase if also taking a blood thinner, so tell your doctor right away if you have any signs or symptoms. Also discuss immunizations, as you should not receive live or live attenuated vaccines with Rhapsido. Side effects include nasal congestion, sore throat, runny nose, bleeding, headache, nausea, and abdominal pain. When antihistamines alone aren't enough, it may be time to ask your doctor about Rhapsido.

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1: Sebastian Bach, he's continuing to write. He's going to be starting a new album, so much so that he's got a Dropbox folder for his band members. And he wants to be able to collaborate with some, like Miles Kennedy, I guess is on his wish list. But he loves performing live, expresses his desire to continue creating new music, even a Christmas record. Don't do that, Sebastian.

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1: It's Stacy, and there's nothing divisive about us here. Unless, of course, it's Cheez-Its versus Goldfish. 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
1: Hi, it's Stacy with you. Thanks for hanging out. Hey, a lot of movies in theaters if you want to go catch a flick. The Dog Stars, that's new, that Ridley Scott flick. Coyote versus Acme, that one's for the kids. Will Forte and John Cena in that one. Jason Statham starring in Mutiny. And then the Anthony Bourdain movie did all right. Still in theaters, called Tony. Brink of War with Jeff Daniels. And Nimrod's a Green Day comedy. I keep meaning to get out to see that one.
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1: Bon Jovi lotto tickets are coming to New Jersey. Get out of here. Bon Jovi going to be featured on a scratch-off ticket. So this will be a $5 scratch-off. You can win cash prizes up to $20,000. Please know, I am not a proponent of gambling, even in the avenue of scratch-offs. But this will be happening October 5th across the country.

Canton's Rock Station. It's Rock 106.9. It's Stacy with you. Time for some harmonies. Uh-oh. It's Def Leppard.

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1: 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So if you want to look that one up, see where you can catch it. I'm hoping there's subtitles.
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Rock 106.9. It's Stacy hanging out with you, and I'm jonesing for another cup of coffee. Gonna go brew another crappy K-cup. And sorry, you environmentalists, it's what we got in the studios here. You're in good hands with some more

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1: 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I know we're told that we can't get into college without geometry basics, but can the Pythagorean theorem help me get out of debt?
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1: It's Stacy, and do you remember whenever the cover band of Pearl Jam, they named themselves Pearl Jam with two M's at the end of it. Whenever they were sued, they changed their name to Legal Jam. It's one of my favorite

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Rock 106.9. Thanks for hanging out. It's Stacey with you and Metallica in attendance, freshly cut hair for Alice in Chains' MTV Unplugged. It was recorded on April 11th, 1996. It is over 30 years ago now, but the 30th anniversary live album, MTV Unplugged, can be released. It's a reissue CD and vinyl. I don't want to get my hands

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1: Thanks for hanging out. It's Stacy with you. And I'm not sure if you're more excited or more concerned whenever it comes to all things artificial intelligence. It's a heavy topic for a quick little break on a radio station. Yes, I get it. But more Americans are growing concerned over the use of AI in daily life. According to a new Pew Research survey, showed that 52% of the respondents are more concerned than they are excited about AI. But those that are more excited than they are concerned was less than 10%.
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12: woman. 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

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Stacy with you. Happy Monday. Unless you're pretending it's still Sunday, that's fine. We'll pretend with you.

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1: New snake found in New Guinea, and they're naming it after Slash. Scientists can rock and roll, too. A newly discovered species named after Slash, who is described as a lifelong reptile lover.

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1: Check your local Goodwills. You never know what you're going to come across, man. A Wilt Chamberlain Lakers jacket was found by a teenager at an Oregon Goodwill store a little earlier this year. And kid paid maybe a little more than $3 for it. He found it in a bin of clothes, thought it might be worth something after researching. This kid found that it was a warm-up jacket worn by Wilt Chamberlain in the early 70s season. So it went for $89,000.
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1: Thanks for hanging out. Def Leppard making progress on their next studio album, apparently. Aiming for a 2027 release and calling it their most diverse album to date.

0: Canton's Rock Station. It's Rock 106.9. Thanks for hanging out. It's Stacy, and as if Clueless, they're going to have a sequel series. Paramount Plus taking it on. Alicia Silverstone reprising her role as Cher. And it's beginning production pretty soon, but it's going to be set in present day and following the character Cher as she struggles to deal with her daughter during high school years. Okay.
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1: It's Stacey in 1998's smash hit, Everlast. 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Wonder how Mary's doing. 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
1: Thanks for hanging out. It's Stacy with you. And if you're a Marvel junkie, you've got sleeve tattoos to prove it. Whew, it overwhelms me. Marvel Studios, they did secure all these dates for 2028. Ryan Gosling going to be Ghost Rider. That's happening July of 28. You have the X-Men reboot happening May 2028. And hey, sugar, I hope Rogue is cast better if she's in it. And then Black Panther 3 going to be hitting the big screens December of 2028.
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1: 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All right. 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It's not Counting Crows now, though. Metallica. 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

0: Good morning. What's happening? It is Monday, August 31st, 2026. Good morning. It's Rover's Morning Glory. I'm Rover. Dougie is here.
1: Good morning, sir.
0: Charlie is here.
2: Hi.
0: Snitzer is here.
3: Hey, man.
0: Crystal is here.
4: Hello.
0: And Mr. Jeffrey Allen LaRock is in the fart box.
2: Yo.
0: Yo. 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
5: You've got mail.
0: I've had like the flu for a week or something. And so I was in bed yesterday doing, I did a lot of stuff I realized didn't get done because I was in bed yesterday.
1: How do you know it's the flu?
0: I don't know, but it's kind of, yeah, I mean, I've been losing my voice. I've had a cough. I felt like puking, you know, so I don't know.
2: Did you ever puke?
0: No. I thought I was going to last night, but I didn't.
1: That's so weird. What a random.
0: Yeah. I don't know. It's been like almost a week. Probably about 5 days or something.
1: Do you have a fever?
0: I don't think so. Anyway, we're going to make it through. We'll be all right. Right, Jeffrey? You can carry the show today, can't you, pal?
3: Here's the problem. I don't have your radio talent, if you will.
0: No, you have it all. All you just need you to step up a little bit here today, you know? And
3: I'll say this, though, that my whole body after I got to work Friday was just hurting all over. I had to take an entire 50-foot roll of chain link and cut it down to like a foot and a half.
0: A foot and a half?
3: Because it was a 5 feet tall roll of chain link. I had to cut it down to a foot on the one end and then down on the other end. So I have 100 feet of like 1 foot tall chain link.
0: What does somebody need with a one foot of chain link?
3: We were doing a major job out at the Cuyahoga Heights High School.
0: Are they all very, very short there, or
3: no,
0: what?
3: They're redoing all their baseball field fencing, and this is like for the dugouts.
0: For the dugouts. All right.
3: My body was just hurting almost the whole weekend. It's almost like I just didn't want to get up.
0: Did you get up?
3: Oh yeah, I got up. I had to power through it.
0: Oh yeah, what'd you do over the weekend?
3: Mowed my neighbor's lawn and his next door neighbor's lawn because they were out of town earning some money out of that.
0: Okay.
3: That was pretty much the only thing. And then Saturday night we had a movie night. In honor of the late great Dolly Parton, we watched the famous 1980 film directed by Colin Higgins called 9 to 5.
0: Okay.
3: And it was a real treat because it showed you what office culture was like back in the 80s.
0: How do you get the movie? What are you watching the movie on?
3: We have it's built into the TV set.
2: What about the VC box?
3: Oh, we use the VC box. Oh. My daughter has like one of these free streaming services that you can just get almost any kind of movie.
0: I see. Okay.
3: And it was just fun to watch because my wife and I, we were just cracking up because I think in one of the scenes when Judy Burnley first comes to the company and Violet Newsom is played by Lily Tomlin goes, "We need a special locker for the hat." That was like one of my favorite lines. Or one of the other ones when Dorley goes, "I think we should hire a couple of wranglers to go upstairs and beat the crap out of them."
0: All right, spoiler alert. Some people may be still wanting to see this movie from 1980 and just haven't gotten around to it yet. So.
3: But it just shows you how uncomfortable the office furniture was in the 80s. The fact that
1: in case Rover throws an audible and says, "I need Jeffrey to step in."
2: Mm-hmm. That's when
1: Rover can go to bed.
0: Then he can go into movie. He can just do the whole movie.
3: Yeah. No, I'm just saying. I'm just showing.
1: Save it.
0: Yep. Audible. All right, boy. You tell him to step up, and he really does.
1: He's
0: he
1: ready.
0: Steps up.
3: Well, if you let me at least finish my thought,
1: we're saving
3: I appreciate it.
1: Rover's sick. We're saving it so when he says, I'm crashing, I'm burning, the rest of the show is just Jeffrey doing 9 to 5.
0: Dolly Parton jokes. All
3: no,
0: right.
3: That's just one of her famous lines.
4: Here till 5.
0: Let's see here. Let me read you some email.
5: You've got mail.
1: Oh. Can we retire that?
0: Please. Can we just never play that ever again?
1: Delete that after the show, Charlie.
0: Thank you, Charlie. Let's see here. Walter in Neptune Beach says, I'm writing this email while sitting in my employer's parking lot. I've worked here 19 years, and today is my last day. I'm retiring. From the beginning, I've listened to Rover's Morning Glory on my daily two-hour commute. It has kept me entertained on my long drive and traffic. So thank you all for the years of entertainment. Also, I think I've caught up with JLR regarding his car mileage. See attached. That's all I've got to say about that.
1: Holy.
0: 279,992 miles. That's what Jeffrey put on his car this weekend, probably. So.
3: No, my car is still hogging around 205,000.
0: Rick writes, hey, Rover, I pre-ordered the new, and by the way, congratulations on your retirement.
1: Yes, for sure.
0: Walter, and enjoy the time off doing whatever it is you're going to do. Rick says, Rover, I pre-ordered the new Samsung Fold 8 Ultra. Seriously, can these names get any longer? And I've had it for a couple of weeks now. I honestly don't think I could ever go back to a slab phone. I know you've mentioned wanting a folding phone before, so are you going to try out Apple's new one? I think you'd really like it, even though they're going with that weird passport-style look. I hear it's pretty pricey, around $2,500. It's wild to think that this folding phone in my pocket costs more than my first car. Well, yeah, I guess.
2: This one's 2,000. The one he has.
0: Is it two grand? Wow. I haven't. Whatever Apple comes out with, maybe I'll end up getting the whatever foldable phone Apple is gonna. I think it would be cool. I think I'd like it. $2,500 for a phone is a lot of money, though. I mean, my goodness.
4: Yeah, this is most expensive phone that they have had.
0: Oh, man.
4: I think ninth they're announcing it, right?
0: I don't know.
2: How often are you going to open this whole thing? And look at it. You're sitting there like this?
4: Oh, yeah, like an iPad. That's perfect. It's perfect. It's both. It's like an iPad mini and, well, this is the Samsung, right?
2: Yeah.
4: But it's beautiful. iPad mini and a phone.
0: Yeah.
4: I
0: think it's perfect. I like it, too.
4: Yeah, the iPhone's going to be squatter than that. It's going to be like a little bit wide. Like more, not square, but almost.
2: You in?
4: Yeah. Oh, I'm in.
2: You are.
0: You're in.
4: I have a 16, so I haven't updated for a while, so I think I'm going to go for it.
0: You don't think you would use that, Charlie? You wouldn't open it up? I think you would. I think you'd get addicted to it.
2: Maybe I would, but I just would feel like you're making yourself a target if you're sitting outside with it open like that. Somebody's just going to take it. It's just huge. I don't know.
0: Why would they just take your regular phone?
2: Because it's not a big. This is showing everybody. Look, I spent $2,000.
3: Look at me. Like the size of a tablet.
2: Yeah.
0: Mm. Craig writes, I hope Doogie gives this to you. Good morning, Rover. On Thursday's show, when you were talking about blue cheese versus ranch, and everybody on the show says they eat their buffalo wings with ranch. Do you know how stupid that is? I want to use the R word, but I don't think I'm allowed. The guy who created buffalo wings always serves them with blue cheese, not ranch. I always knew Doogie and Jeffrey were stupid, but I didn't think the rest of the show was. You guys also dip your pizza in ranch. No wonder they call it the mistake by the lake. And you guys don't deserve the Rock and Roll Hall of Fame either. P.S. Don't forget, stay hybrid. P.P.S. Jeffrey will always be a scumbag to me.
3: Well, you know what? You can be a scumbag yourself, pal, because it's unanimous that we all like ranch on our
2: feet.
0: Anonymous.
3: No, it's unanimous.
1: No, it's not.
3: It's unanimous. Nice try.
1: Not.
3: I said the wrong word. I said the wrong word because I saw the highlight clip on Rio.com. But it's a unanimous decision that we all like ranch.
0: When you saw the highlight clip at RoverRadio.com, how did you you realized that it wasn't anonymous anymore?
3: That's correct. Yeah, I used the wrong word at the wrong time.
0: How did you figure out it's unanimous?
3: I just figured it out, Rover. I'm a lot smarter than people think I am. This person thinks I'm a scumbag. Go F himself. Okay. Go service himself while he's at it.
1: Nobody else gets so angry. I mean, you're the only one that's like blowing up right now. I don't know why. It's all good.
3: People want to call me names, I'll call them names right back. You want to insult me, I'll insult you right back.
1: He called me the same thing.
3: So
1: I'm okay.
0: Bob,
6: don't lump me in with you guys. Yeah, I'm with a blue Crystal. Cheese person.
0: That's crazy.
4: When I ate wings, it was blue cheese.
3: You know what, though? I'm going to say this. Everybody has their preferences. Does Crystal have their preferences?
4: Blue cheese is the correct one, yes.
3: That's a good one.
0: Bob from Rochester writes, the intestinal issues that both Rover and Dougie seem to be continuing problems. I worked in biotech for many years and made probiotics for the last 15 years of my career. Overall, the science is a bit hard to prove, but for people with problems such as theirs, probiotics can help a lot. They should both take a multi-strain probiotic. The one I take has 20 strains, along with fiber, and especially Inulin. I don't know. I can almost guarantee that if they tried this for a month, they would see huge improvements in their gastrointestinal health. How about both try it and report back later on the progress? How about Dougie tries it and you let me know how it goes? No. I'll just keep doing what I'm doing and you try it and let me know.
1: I have taken probiotics, like a nice mix of them, and they do work. I just haven't taken them lately. But he's right. And my doctor, I remember when I was having I was inflamed and I was going to the bathroom a lot. My doctor was like, take fiber. And I thought, why? She's like, lay off the salads, but take fiber. I love my salads. Like, I get
2: salads have fiber
1: every week. It's a different kind of, I don't know what she said, but I didn't.
0: I read that a lot of those probiotics don't actually survive the path to your gut or whatever.
2: 10 billion of them in you. Just, you need one to survive.
0: I think you need more than one
2: probiotic will do it. It'll be right.
0: I see. Art Vandelay. Okay, yes. Good morning, Art.
7: Hey, Rover. Is Jeffrey there?
3: Yeah.
7: I just want to check on you, make sure you're doing all right. I ran into you in the emergency room on Friday night.
3: You sure about
0: Friday
3: that?
0: Friday night?
7: Sure you and Mary are doing okay.
3: Yeah,
7: but
3: don't worry,
7: your
3: wife's fine.
7: At the Lakewood. Okay,
0: wait,
7: I just wanted to make sure you were okay.
0: Jeffrey, what's going on?
7: What you did
0: this week. He left that part out. What were you doing in the emergency room, Jeffrey?
3: My wife was there, and we'll leave it at that.
1: Is she okay?
3: She's fine.
1: Sure?
2: What day did she get discharged?
3: That same night.
1: Okay.
2: What day did
0: she
2: go
0: in and out?
3: Yeah.
1: She hurt herself? Like, did she?
3: No, like I said, I mean, I know what the situation is. I'm not telling you guys because it's really nobody's business. My wife doesn't want her medical stuff on the air.
2: Did she fall or something?
3: No.
0: How'd she get to the emergency room?
3: I think the medics took her.
2: Oh, man.
1: Were you not home?
0: So the ambulance came to the house?
1: Wait, repeat that.
3: I was in bed. My daughter told me that, she was.

0: Well, one is I was really, really tired from work because my whole body was hurting. Mm-hmm. And he didn't want to disturb me. But I eventually got up, went there, and I stayed with her until I brought her home.
1: What time was that?
0: It was around 10 o'clock Friday night.
1: Jeez. Now, what was your daughter?
2: It was like 2 a.m.
1: Well, that's 2 a.m. That's what time this guy saw. But so it was 10. Why was your daughter there?
0: She wanted to be with her.
3: Well, how
4: did she, at the hospital? Did she come over?
0: My daughter constantly comes over and visits. She she told me what happened. She said, "I'm going with mom to the emergency room," and then I went back to bed to try to sleep. I thought she was going to be okay because she was in the best possible place. And then I went and checked on her to see what was going on. And that's when I went and went to go see her. And then I went and brought her home.
5: Yeah, I hear my wife's in the hospital, the emergency room. The first thing I do is go back to sleep. Yeah,
1: What time do you go back? What time did the ambulance come? 10?
0: I had no idea what time the ambulance came. Okay, I wasn't paying attention to what time.
4: Well, I thought you said it was 10 o'clock at night.
1: Or is that when you?
0: I'm trying to. I really don't know precisely what time it was. It was still around between 10 and 11 o'clock at night.
1: Okay, that's when you went, or that's when the ambulance
0: came. That's when I believe they went.
1: Okay, and what time?
0: Did
1: you
0: went about an hour later.
1: Okay.
3: What about this? The gentleman on the phone. What time? Where would he see Jeffrey?
4: In the emergency room at 2 a.m.
3: I'm asking where.
2: Yeah, Jeffrey was just checking in. It was like 2 a.m.
3: So that changes.
5: What was he doing there?
2: I was waiting to get checked in.
5: That dude.
3: Yeah, are you okay,
2: sir? I fell off one of those scooters.
1: Oh, you did?
4: My elbow. Oh, no.
3: Jeez. Oh, no.
4: and what happened to you after you fell off that scooter?
2: I had a few beverages. They popped my shoulder back in.
4: Oh.
2: I tried to scooter from the Guardians game all the way back to Lakewood. And
1: that's a journey. Where did you fall?
2: I was about halfway there. We were in not a great neighborhood. I hit a bump. I was fine. Mm-hmm.
1: Okay, well, that's good. Sorry to hear that.
2: I tried to keep going for a little bit, and it wasn't happening. So they threw me in an Uber and sent me there, old buddy.
4: Should have just jumped in the ambulance as it drove by.
3: Hello,
4: Mary, while you get in the back. All right, Art. Well, I'm Art Vandelay, importer, exporter, scooter rider. Thank you, Art. I appreciate it. Now, all right, so your daughter alerted you at about 10 p.m., is that right?
0: Between 10 and 11 o'clock.
4: Okay. And at that point, the ambulance had already been called or was already there?
0: At that point, I have no idea. I thought they were going to walk or something. Like I said, that part, I don't know. And I didn't know until afterwards that they called an ambulance.
1: Oh, so they say they're going to go to the hospital, and do you hear the ambulance people come in to the house? Does she walk down?
0: She walked down.
1: Oh, okay.
0: So based on what my daughter told me.
1: Okay.
4: They don't have to put her, could you imagine they show up and they have to strap her to a gurney and go down those steps?
1: Oh, yeah, that would be.
4: With her?
1: That'd be.
4: That's not what they did?
0: No, she walked.
1: Well, that's good.
4: She gets into the back of the ambulance. You just stay in bed. You don't look out the window and see the ambulance or anything?
0: Not from where my apartment building is positioned. You couldn't see anything.
4: I see. All right. And then an hour later or so, or like this guy says, 4 hours later at 2 o'clock in the morning, you get up and
0: I wanted to find out what was going on. If she, I was waiting for her to call me to come pick her up and whatnot, but I just decided to go there and stay with her
1: to get her
0: discharged her.
1: To get her blood pressure down?
0: Yeah, they got it under. They said her blood pressure was perfect when she was at the hospital.
1: Oh, okay. Mm-hmm.
0: Mm-hmm. So I just kept telling her, go to your doctor first before that.
1: Mm-hmm. Well, if it's really high, you got to go to the hospital.
3: You got to go.
4: I mean, was it really high?
0: Last year, I don't remember what the reading was, but it was close to 200 over 100 something.
3: Wow.
1: That's go to the hospital.
3: Yeah.
0: But that happened because I remember how that happened to me. I didn't want to go to the hospital, but my wife urged me to go to the hospital. And so I make sure I check my blood pressure twice a day. I take my medication.
4: But is it possible that your blood pressure, I have a feeling the blood pressure is not being taken twice a day. I think the blood pressure is being taken every 10 minutes. And at some point, can your blood pressure just spike for whatever reason for a brief period of time? I don't know the answer to this, but.
3: Not that high, Ro. That's extreme. 200? Is it insane?
0: I don't remember the exact reading. All I know is that it was high to the point where she wound up going to the hospital. And
3: Did you have them check?

0: this wound on your arm. It seems to have gotten nastier.
1: It's a zit.
0: No, it's more than that now.
1: Well, he
2: it's
1: was picking
2: much,
1: it.
2: You know, it's just still dried skin on it.
3: Can I see it? Can you turn to the camera so I can look at it? Stand by. Sir, the microphone's in the way. Can you move the microphone? There you go.
0: All right,
3: Snitz, I don't know if you can zoom in.
0: And crustier.
3: Is that white stuff? That's where what I'm looking at? Hold on, we're going to zoom in. Give us a second. All right.
4: Oh, geez, that's not the galv?
1: The paint? Wait, Jeff.
3: We can't see it.
1: Jeff,
3: hold on, Jeffrey. Wait, hold on,
1: Jeffrey.
3: Keep turning towards the camera. There you go.
0: Right there.
3: Now, is that from the galv paint that you were messing with?
2: No.
1: Oh, wait.
3: What is that? That's just skin?
2: It's just dried skin. Is your tattoo going to fall off?
5: No, it's not going to fall off. Are you being stupid right now?
1: I'm asking. Real quick, is that white really dried skin? It's just like a perfect strip, like it's tape.
0: Yeah, that's why it was the galv,
6: whatever it was.
2: It's dried skin.
4: Oh, okay.
6: That white?
0: Yeah, that's what it looks like. It's very textured. Like it's dry, crusty, scabbed skin.
3: Is that where the paint got on his skin? Whatever the galv?
2: No, the galv was on my leg.
4: Okay. You didn't have any galv up top last Friday?
0: There was white, but it wasn't as extreme as it is now. It looks more colored. So that's why I was curious.
2: That's the color for my tattoo.
1: No.
2: Okay, guys. Like I said, it's fine.
1: Why are you in such a bad mood? It's Monday. It's a new week.
6: You didn't get a rest over the weekend.
1: You didn't sleep all weekend? You just said you didn't do anything.
6: Oh, you got too much rest. I'm sorry.
3: Yeah. Well, Mary was in the hospital. He went back to bed.
2: Funny.
3: It's not funny. That's what you did. Your daughter comes in and says, we're going to the hospital. You go, and you just roll over.
6: All right, cool. I'll see her later.
3: Yep. Well, you know, to in Jeffrey's defense, this happens so frequently that, you know, like if my wife were like, I'm going to the ER, I would, of course, if I was with, you know, go with, or if I wasn't there, I would drive to the ER, even if she's like, oh, it's nothing big. But I have a feeling this guy spotted Jeffrey on Friday night. This is happening all the time. This is a weekly occurrence, I would say.
2: No, this hasn't happened in a couple of years.
3: I don't believe that's not true. You know that's not true.
2: I don't care what you goddamn believe. It's
3: the last time she was in the ER was 2 years ago.
1: Jeffrey, come on.
3: That's not true.
2: Okay, well, believe what you want. This is why my wife gets pissed off with me, and she's probably going to skin. She's going to find out that I talked about it, and she's probably going to skin me alive.
1: You didn't say anything.
4: Blood pressure. That was it.
1: God.
3: Yeah, so
2: she just doesn't want her medical stuff on the air. That's how she is.
1: Oh my God.
6: I'm so scared of everybody in your family.
2: They're not part of the show. I am.
6: Okay.
4: Yeah, we're just finding out. We're just talking about you going to the hospital.
3: We're not going to the hospital.
4: 4 hours after the fact.
1: I don't even know why you do this anymore then. Like, you're so angry. What's the point?
2: Because, like I said, the last couple of times my wife's been in the hospital over the time I've been on the show, all you guys did was joke about it.
1: We're not, it's in your mind that we're joking. No one's joking about it. We're all concerned. We're making sure she's okay. And you turn it into us being mean. We really are concerned. And we all said, three of us said, good, that's good that you did
3: forget the concern, but let's just be realistic. You drive to, you don't need to go in an ambulance. This is wasting all of our money. Everybody's taxpayer money is paying for this.
2: I'm going to wind up paying the whole ambulance bill, so don't worry about that.
3: How are you going to pay the ambulance bill?
2: Bills? No clue.
3: You're not going to get a bill for that.
4: They sent you a bill for that. They've sent you a bill
2: before? It's a possibility.
6: You're wrong. Your insurance pays
3: for it. Paying for this. And you wake Jeffrey up, you go, take me to the hospital. That's what should have occurred, not call an ambulance and then go tell him after the fact, we're getting into the ambulance now, and then he rolls over and goes back to sleep. It's just a complete waste of money, but whatever. Jake writes, yo, Rover, I'm a couple of episodes behind, so maybe you already discussed this, but have you heard about the new trend? Guys are skipping showers and deodorant before going out on dates. The trend is called pheromone maxing. Maybe JLR is a man ahead of his time since he rarely showers. Anyway, I love the show. It gets me through the work week. It's one of the best parts of my day, except for Doogie, of course. Her stupidity ruins the show and my work week, as well as my whole lived experience. Do better, Doogie.
1: See, Jeffrey?
3: He says.
1: Thank you, sir.
2: That's an inaccurate statement because I don't do this so-called new trend. I took a shower this morning.
3: Okay. You're not pheromone maxing today? No. Okay. Yeah, I guess I did read something about this a while ago. I didn't know exactly what it was. I wasn't too interested. I saw a headline that said something about pheromone maxing. Everything is maxing these days. You know, your looks maxing, your pheromone maxing, your ambulance maxing, whatever it is. I've got to take a break. Our number is 866-YO-ROVER, 866-967-6837. We'll be right back. 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

0: Douche, what's going on? Everything all right in the studio there? It looks like you and
1: Charlie
0: were.
1: Yep. Yes. So you, Rover, and I don't know if Snitz does it, but I know Charlie does it. You guys do the AI. That's $20. What?
2: Just the way you say it.
1: The ChatGPT, $20
2: a month. We pay for ChatGPT.
0: Mm-hmm.
2: So I think she just started paying for it. And then she's like, how do I do it? How do I make it good?
1: I didn't know, like, if it worked. If you connect it to your phone, is it automatically connected to your laptop at work, your laptop at home? So he was just showing me how.
2: She doesn't understand logging in. She's like, am I logged? Do I have it? And then so I had to go over to her computer. And I was like, well, look, it says your username. And then it says your username on your phone. And then I showed her how to kind of turn up the effort. Because she's using instant effort or whatever. And I was like, no, it can be way smarter if you just turn it up. So then we turned it up and then we did a test thing. And
0: we're trying to figure out how we can do that for Douche.
2: Exactly.
0: Like, turn her up, make her smarter.
2: So then we typed something in and she sat there and went, wow.
1: It's so
2: neat.
1: Oh
2: my God. This is so cool.
1: Look at this.
3: Isn't it just the same as like turning on sync to all your devices, your phone, your tablet? That kind of stuff.
2: It's basically, so she did not just make sure she was logged in across the board, but she's logged in now.
1: It's really
2: and she's using extra high effort.
0: Wow.
2: I think she even has the newest model, the one that I don't think, for some reason I don't have it, but she has it. So
0: going to be, this is going to be the best shizzy we've ever had coming up at 7 o'clock? Or?
2: It's weird. I looked at her chats. Not one thing about work has ever been included.
0: What is she putting in there, Charlie?
1: I don't know.
0: She asking it
2: open
0: about?
2: The site.
1: Well, I'm not doing that. Charlie did. He told me that you put in new stuff and it pops out for you, like things that are happening.
2: Don't tell anybody my secrets. That's private between me and you.
1: Oh,
0: well, I already know Charlie's secret, especially when all of his links come through referred to by ChatGPT. We got it.
2: But that's one way. You do multiple ways, Rover. That's just one new way I'm finding things.
1: But I tried doing that before, and it doesn't give me the prompt.
2: Like, I know how to prompt it.
1: He's got way cooler stuff coming up. Mine's not.
0: And what is she asking ChatGPT for, Charlie?
4: What were the last things that you saw? The most recent?
2: She doesn't want me to tell for some reason. It's not really not that big of... The first thing I saw was... go ahead.
0: Yes, Douche?
4: Well, we know you've looked up donut ideas
2: before. Well, it's all donut... No, most of it's donut and dancing.
1: Yeah, plan mystic. He was doing like a sample. Just plan a... He showed me how to plan a road trip. Not that I'm going anywhere. Just choreographer notes.
2: Yeah, it's nothing. It's
1: trailer towing driver to hire.
2: Yeah, it's all the same things she asks me every day, and I don't have answers for her. So she'll ask me these same things, and then now she's going to ChatGPT after.
0: Asking how to hire somebody to drive, tow her trailer?
2: Every weekend she asks me if I know anybody with a truck to tow her around her. But
0: you have a truck.
4: Yeah, she just wants you to do it.
1: No, absolutely not. That is not true.
2: I would, but she claims it needs to be at least an F-250. I only have a Chevy Silverado 1500, which is equivalent of a 150. So
0: what do you need, a 2500?
2: You need a 2500. Mm-hmm. And so then I'm like, so then
1: I have a guy now.
2: Instead of your plan?
1: I did find...
0: What's your plan, Charlie?
2: Rent a U-Haul to transfer.
0: Oh,
2: and I'm like, well, that's going to be a lot of money. She's like, no, it's only $30 to rent one. I go, no, it's not. It's not
0: $30 to get you in the door. It's not $30 to rent.
1: Per mile.
2: And then per mile, the gas, and it just starts adding up and you leave.
0: And then you returned it 5 minutes past the window and that's a fee. Yeah.
2: And then it's always $200 when you use a U-Haul. So I'm like, you shouldn't do that. You don't need to do that. But it sounds like she found a guy. So
1: I have my guy. He's going to help me. He was on a, he got back from his honeymoon. So now he's going to work some magic for me. But I did find a truck, Rover. If you can give me some money.
2: Oh, yeah. She asked me for money over the weekend.
1: I did not. He's lying. Don't say that.
0: Stop spending all this money on ChatGPT and everything. You'd have some extra cash.
1: I did find a truck. And it's with somebody that I know. So we'll see. Keep your fingers crossed.
2: You don't want to say the amount.
0: Hey, you're going to drive this truck yourself, dude?
1: Yeah.
0: And you're going to hook up your own?
1: No, no. Don't, I found a truck that I
2: No, no. She found a food truck.
1: Food truck.
0: Oh, a food not a truck, truck.
2: Not a truck to drive.
0: I thought a truck to...
2: No. An actual... Get truck. Rid of the trailer. Get rid of the food trailer, basically. Mm-hmm. Get this food truck.
1: Yes.
2: So it's an actual...
3: What she's doing, she's converting from the trailer to the truck.
2: Yes.
3: Which will make it a whole lot easier.
0: She's
3: going
0: to get rid of the trailer, and she's going to have a truck.
1: Yes.
2: But not the truck to pull the trailer around. An actual food truck on wheels with the kitchen in the back on wheels with a, you know, a driver's seat and everything.
0: Yes. And what do you mean it's with someone that you know? What is she? What do you mean by that?
1: Somebody that you know as well, a friend of ours. I was with him Friday night, and I saw this truck first. I couldn't afford it. And I called him and because he wanted one. And I'm like, I can't afford it, but I know you can. He's like, okay. And he bought it. And then I'd like drive by where it's at. I'm like, what are you doing with it? What are you doing with it? And then I saw him Friday night. And he's like, I'm going to sell it. It's too much work. I told you, you dummy. So I'm like, please let me buy it from you at a cheaper rate. So wait,
0: he bought this food truck and did nothing with it?
1: He renovated the whole inside and it's beautiful. It's absolutely beautiful. But he's like, it's a lot of work. And
0: well, he's not going to sell it to you for cheaper. You couldn't afford it. But now after
1: he's
0: rehabbed the whole thing, he's going to sell it to you for cheaper?
1: We're talking.
0: That's what you're thinking?
1: We're talking.
0: I see. Mm-hmm. Okay.
1: So we'll see. But he's like, it's just a lot of work.
2: But she's open to investors right now, Rover, if you want to invest in this.
1: No, I'm not. I don't want his money.
0: Yeah.
1: I'm good. I'll figure out a way to make it happen.
0: Charlie, who shot Hee Haw the donkey?
1: What?
2: Trying to remember what city it was in.
0: Polk County, Georgia.
2: Yeah, the police. The police shot him. They were looking for somebody. They went on somebody's farmland. And they were looking for I don't know if it was a missing person or a suspect. I'm not exactly
0: I think it was a missing person.
2: A missing person. So they're walking around this farm. Mm-hmm. They didn't ask for permission to go to. And then they came
0: across. Wouldn't you need like some sort of warrant or something if you were searching? Now, I mean, obviously, if it's an emergency situation and you think that the missing person, you know, you're running across a field chasing a suspect or something, you don't need a warrant or whatever.
2: It doesn't seem like it was that situation. So they're in this person's farm, and I don't know how many acres it was. I don't know if it's a big area or what. But then they come across a donkey whose job appears to be, from the pictures I saw, hanging out with children, like a petting zoo donkey.
0: Mm-hmm. It's a baby donkey.
2: Donkey, Hee Haw, and they're going around, and then the donkey saw the cops in the farm and started braying at them, and the thought we should tase them, and then I don't know if they did tase him or not, but they ended up just shooting the donkey and killing him. That was what the police did.
0: It's very unusual. Why would they kill a baby donkey? I mean, I just don't understand this.
1: That's sad.
0: And then there's a picture that this lady posted. It's her in the, like, out in the field or whatever, with Hee Haw, the baby donkey, laying there dead. They killed the baby donkey. And I can't understand this. Now, you guys will get angry with me because I've defended police sometimes in the past for shooting dogs. I don't want cops to shoot dogs, but if a dog keeps, you know, coming after the cops, trying to attack the cops, you're left with little choice oftentimes. Unfortunately, I just don't know what Hee Haw the baby donkey was going to do to the cops. I mean, Hee Haw is pretty small, right? So, and do baby donkeys, like a dog might bite you. What's a baby donkey going to do to you, or could it do
2: kick
0: to
2: it,
0: you?
2: I guess kick you from behind, but I mean, that's what the scary part of a horse is. I assume it's the same for donkeys. Don't stand behind a donkey, right?
4: Yeah, and they could bite you too.
2: Bite you, but still, just walk then, away. Yeah.
0: But Hee Haw is small. Hee Haw is a little baby donkey. Baby. Do you have a picture of Hee Haw the baby donkey anywhere? I want to see Hee Haw.
5: Yeah, I guess.
0: Here's.
5: I don't know. Let me find one.
0: All right. Hang on. Stand.
5: Type in Hee Haw donkey and it's freaking the show Hee Haw.
4: I typed in baby donkey shot and it came up with one of the diaper on.
0: There's Hee Haw. Yeah. Look at the Hee Haw, the baby donkey with a diaper on.
2: I think that might be when it was really young.
5: Yeah, I've seen him run around in these videos. It's crazy.
2: Here's a picture of him like holding a drill.
5: Yeah, there's a video right below that.
2: Oh, there is?
5: Run around.
4: And he's a carpenter.
2: And there he is just like, he's around with children.
0: Yeah, that's a like a 2-year-old feeding the baby donkey. I mean, even
2: the video.
5: Look at it.
0: That's a very small baby donkey.
5: Not dangerous at all. I mean, what are you
0: talking about? Did they give any explanation?
2: No, not that I saw. It just said, I'm trying to find where it just said that. I saw a mention of tasing.
0: I didn't see the tasing, but it says that the police have placed an officer on administrative leave after Hee-Haw was killed. They haven't named the officer who shot and killed Hee-Haw, the baby donkey.
2: It's crazy they don't name the person that just did a crime. That's weird. That if anybody else does a crime, you'd then name them. But I guess 12:45 in the morning.
0: Uh-huh.
2: And yeah, they tried to tase him and then shot him dead.
0: Jeez. Now that's just very unusual. I just don't understand. Like, was the baby donkey attacking the officers? Is that even possible that it could attack people like that?
2: The thing says ran up to him braying before they tried to tase him and shot him dead. So just ran up to him making those donkey noises. And then the guy said, oh my God, my life's in danger. I should shoot this donkey on somebody's property. You're not supposed to be on. I don't know how you don't go to jail for that. If I went on somebody's property and just shot their animal, you'd go to prison.
1: Yeah.
0: Well, Hee-Haw the baby donkey, rest in peace. They did start a GoFundMe for Hee-Haw the baby donkey, I guess. Let me see what they have. Does it have how much here? Let's see. What have they raised for Hee-Haw? Oh, my God. Hee-Haw got more than some people get. $35,555 raised for Hee-Haw the baby donkey.
2: Oh, is that him dead?
0: Yes, that's
1: That's
0: her crying.
2: Oh, geez, I don't want to see that.
0: After Hee-Haw's just laying there, eyes open in the field after they shot and killed Hee-Haw. Jeez,
1: that's awful.
0: It is sad anytime something like that happens, but just didn't know what was going on with Hee-Haw the baby donkey.
2: They're raising money for lawyer fees. That's why they're raising the money. Anything not used for a lawyer will go directly back to the animal's care and feed. Because I think they probably have other animals.
0: Spider, you're on Rover's Morning Glory. Good morning, Spider.
6: Good morning, Rover.
0: Hi.
6: Rover, I got 9 cats.
2: Huh?
0: What?
6: I got 9 cats and only 2 cans of cat food left, so I'm art maxing. I'm having an art sale of all the artwork I did of Rover's Morning Glory 10 years ago.
0: Oh, okay. So you're going to have an art sale of show artwork from 10 years ago, and where are you doing this?
6: I'm doing it on my YouTube channel right now as we speak. Go Rootstar. I have the picture of Doogie that I almost sold for $250. Rover, today, $30. It could be yours.
0: So you kind of take the Doogie method of making money where you could sell an asset for $250, but then you decide I'm going to hold on to it and sell it for $30 instead.
1: Good job.
0: Okay. All right. And yes. is this one of her nudes or which one is
2: right
0: this?
2: Here. I got it up right here.
1: All right. Ew.
0: There it is.
1: Stop. Take that down.
6: I got somebody paid me money to do pictures of Caitlin and Doogie.
0: Jesus.
1: Stop.
0: Oh my goodness.
1: Not even funny.
0: Wow. Oh yeah.
6: I got all these pictures. I don't know what to do with them.
1: Yeah, burn them.
6: $30 rolled in.
0: No. Well, what is that one? That one that you just were showing a second
1: right,
0: ago. Look at that. They're munching.
1: No one's going to buy this.
0: Oh, wow. Oh, naked Doogie photos left and right.
2: Spider, who's this?
6: Caitlin and Doogie. Somebody paid me $50 to draw them diking out, but then he never gave me the address, so I'm stuck with all the artwork.
1: Sucks to be you.
2: Well, I think he made the money, though.
1: Did you?
2: This is pretty cool.
6: Yeah,
2: this is great stuff.
6: That guy's lost.
4: A graphic
6: that
4: novel.
6: Guy's lost.
0: There they are scissoring Doogie. And is that, wait, is
1: mouth.
0: That a foot in the mouth,
2: yeah.
0: too? Wow.
6: That's
0: all
6: what
0: right.
6: he wanted, a foot in the mouth.
0: Okay.
2: Take it off speakerphone. We can't hear you.
6: What's that?
2: Take it off speakerphone. We can tell you're on speakerphone. I can literally see you doing
1: it. Yeah.
6: Sorry about that, Charlie.
2: There you go.
6: I'm Art Maxson. I'm not.
1: You're still on speakerphone.
2: You're still on.
1: Don't lie. We're watching you.
0: Was there a picture of Fat Doogie in there too?
6: Was there a picture of what?
0: Fat Doogie.
1: Oh my God.
6: No Fat Doogie.
0: Okay, because I saw, it looked like there was a Fat Doogie one, but maybe that's incorrect. Okay.
2: Spider, did you lose your job or something? Is this why you have to sell all this art?
6: I lost my job or something. That's why I have to sell all this art.
2: Oh, okay.
0: Okay.
1: Let us see what your apartment looks like, or home, rather.
4: Yeah, is that paper?
6: The room house, dude. You're talking about the room house?
1: Yeah, let's see.
2: Looks like you just got banned from YouTube.
5: Oh, man. And
0: what does it say?
2: It just says video's unavailable. I think you just got banned. You're showing a lot of
6: graphics. I just got shut down.
5: The TOS. Oh, no. Guess they're TOS, man.
2: You were showing
0: all those nude art. Oh, no. All right.
6: It might have been a little too graphic for YouTube. I said not available for kids. I don't know what happened.
0: Oh, all right. Well, I do like all those nudes.
6: Send me money.
0: Thank you. All right, Spider. All right. Bye-bye. Good luck.
3: I always said Spider was a character.
2: Yeah.
0: Tyler, you're on Rover's Morning Glory. Good morning, Tyler.
7: Morning, Rover. How you doing?
0: Hey, what's happening?
7: Smith, what's up?
5: Hey, man.
7: Charlie, you're beautiful.
2: Thank you.
7: JLR, stay going, baby.
1: Oh, my God. Just get to it.
2: Gold.
7: I just wanted to comment on the donkeys. Mm-hmm. Those farmers are actually, they put those donkeys in there to protect their livestock. Donkeys are to protect against, you know, coyotes, dogs, anything else trying to get in there and cause an issue. They're actually raised, I guess not raised, but they're just mean. They can kill. They, you know, the reason why it got aggressive with them police is because it was just doing its job. Now, granted, this was just a baby. I don't know if they had to shoot it, but that's actually what it's put there for.
0: So you're telling me that donkeys will, you'll put it in with your livestock and they'll chase coyotes away?
7: Yep. They are actually very mean and very lethal. You can look it up.
0: Very lethal. Okay. All right. I was unaware of this. Maybe I didn't give the benefit of the doubt to the cops. Maybe they were viciously and savagely attacked by Hee-Haw the baby donkey. All right, Tyler, thank you. I've got to take a break. Doogie, what do you have coming up in the shizzy?
1: A man caught his wife cheating on him, and the way that he caught her is incredible. I'll tell you the story next.
0: All right, we'll be right back on Rover's Morning Glory. Hang on.
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21: What the hell is going on here?
0: Welcome back to the show at risk of being deported to a prison in El Salvador.
21: Unloading in El Salvador.
0: Hey, I don't think they'll even take these morons.

0: is coming up in just a moment. What do you have on the way, Dougie?
1: A man caught his wife cheating on him, and the way that he caught her is pretty incredible. I'll tell you the story coming up next.
0: All right, we'll get to that in just a moment. I don't know how anybody gets away with cheating anymore. Like, it seems like it would be very easy to get caught with all of the tracking, device tracking. Your wife or your girlfriend can find out where you are, or so much digital trail of cheating will be left. Girls constantly going through your phone and whatnot. It just seems like it would be harder than ever to get away with cheating. We'll get to that in just a second. Someone wants to know, Jeffrey, what time did you get out of the ER Friday night or Saturday morning? What time did you guys get out of there finally?
2: Out close to between 2:30 and 2:45.
0: So what time did you check in? This guy said you were checking in at 2 o'clock.
2: No, I was just coming in to see what my wife was, what was going on with my wife.
3: How long were
2: she
3: you
2: was
3: there?
2: She already there.
3: Yeah, I know.
2: She was already there, like maybe already like 2-3 hours.
3: How long did you stick around there before you left?
2: I was there almost a good 45 minutes.
3: Oh, okay.
0: Okay, 45 minutes. And then you took her home then?
2: Correct.
0: I see.
2: Now I'm going to wind up now because she's going to find out that.
1: No, we get it. I'm going to wind up facing her.
0: So what? Be a man. Stop it with this nonsense. Who runs your house? You or the people who don't work?
1: We didn't say anything.
0: I'm being serious.
2: You know, it's just, I'm just telling you how my
0: wife. If somebody doesn't like it, why don't they go out and get a job? Why don't they bring home the bacon?
2: I'm just telling you how she feels.
0: They're going to push you around? They're going to tell you what to do?
2: Oh.
0: Why don't you tell them? If you don't like it, go get a job. Shut up. Go get a job. They're capable of working, aren't they?
2: Well, my daughter works and my son's capable of working.
0: Okay, right. And I don't hear any complaining from her. Who else can work in your house?
2: My wife can work too, if she wants
0: to. Okay, what about your son? He's able-bodied?
2: Yep.
0: Okay. So, I just don't understand how you let them tell you what to do and push you around. It just doesn't make any sense to me. Anyway, Dougie, are you ready for the award-winning shizzy?
1: Yes.
0: Here we go.
4: Hit a shizzy on Rover's Morning Glory.
1: Two people were killed and 8 others were wounded after several gunmen opened fire at a large gathering in Trenton, New Jersey. It was early yesterday. Police say the shooting happened. It was about 12:25 in the morning. And a 33-year-old woman and a 42-year-old man ended up dying from their injuries. Now, the 8 other wounded victims, 6 women and 2 men, between the ages of 23 and 43, they were all taken for treatment. And investigators believe several people walked up to a block party and just started shooting into a crowd of about 100 people.
0: Jeez, man.
1: Very scary. The Trenton mayor by the name of Reed Gusciera said the gathering was not authorized and involved hundreds of people on a residential street. Elsewhere in the news, we have one person is dead and several others remain missing or unaccounted for after a major flash flood that hit the Grand Canyon. Park officials said 14 people.
3: Here's video. Just you keep talking.
1: People, 14 people were still unaccounted for yesterday.
0: Man.
1: After
0: what is that floating down? Is that a what is that?
3: I have no idea.
1: The flooding hit Saturday afternoon in the Bright Angel Canyon, destroying nearly every footbridge across Bright Angel Creek and damaging the park's water pipeline. So several of the trails and campgrounds are closed. Overnight hotel stays are being stopped, and more storms could bring additional flooding and debris flows and trouble. So Google Maps is now showing Lake Ontario as Lake America for users in the United States. This is, of course, following the president's order changing the federal name. Google says it follows names listed in the U.S. Geographic Names Information System. So American users see Lake America. Canadians still see Lake Ontario. Users elsewhere see both names. The change comes during a growing trade fight between the United States and Canada. Canadian leaders have rejected the new name, while officials in New York and other border states have also criticized it.
3: Trump posted this weird video of us taking over Lake America. Mm-hmm. I don't really know what I'm looking at here, but here you go. It's Canadian geese with Trump hair and guns.
1: He did not.
3: Yeah, oh yeah. I don't think people realize the crazy stuff he's putting out there all the time. just, I don't know what the message is. The Canadian geese
0: are holding machine guns, and they have Trump haircuts with American flags. But they're Canadian geese.
3: Yeah, that's what I don't get.
0: Okay, now they're shooting all their guns. Lots of fireworks going off. Okay. All right.
1: Two people have been arrested by the FBI for allegedly scamming at least 26 women out of more than $1.3 million. Authorities say Dejan Love posed as a San Francisco 49ers wide receiver on dating apps, telling women that he was also a wealthy real estate investor from Switzerland. And investigators say Love wore 49ers gear, posed in a team helmet, and then shared fake screenshots showing more than $30 million in his bank account.
0: Wow.
1: Prosecutors say that Taylor Jamie Chan posed as Love's financial advisor, helping convince victims to invest or even take out personal loans. The NFL and 49ers confirmed Love never worked for either organization.
0: Okay, so this guy was
1: posing as the player.
0: He was posing as a player?
1: Uh-huh.
0: Is that what he was proposing? Okay. Now, is there any player on the roster with this guy's name that he was using? Like, this would be a very easy thing to cross-reference, wouldn't it? Wouldn't you be able
1: to see
0: the roster of the 49ers, see the names and the pictures of the players? Wouldn't you go, I don't see this guy who I'm supposedly dating on the roster for the 49ers? Or wouldn't you, if you were supposedly dating this guy and he was claiming to be a 49ers player, wouldn't you tell like your friend, be like, I'm dating a guy who's on the 49ers? And then your friend is at least somebody's going to go, that guy doesn't play for the 49ers. What are you talking about?
1: Well, the other red flag is, I'm showing you pictures of my $30 million bank account, but oh, I need some money. And then he scams you out of money? So that to me is like, okay, how do we, if you're that wealthy and the guy needs money, red flag.
0: Well, if you see in those, like those documentaries of, what was it, the Tinder swindler or some, I don't know if that's the one, but one of those documentaries where these women are getting love bombed and they it's the same scam. And supposedly the guy's super rich, but, you know, he always has some excuse for why he can't get his money. Can you just loan me $30,000 or whatever? I can't get my money. My account was frozen or whatever the case may be. They always have some excuse, and maybe, I guess, you sort of buy into it, at least in that case, if I remember correctly in that documentary. What that guy was doing is he was taking money from some women, spending it on new women, and like would take them to a fancy dinner or hotel or whatever. And so they would at least have the impression that this guy had a bunch of money. This guy's just doing it online, and it seems like something very easy to cross-reference. This guy doesn't play for the 49ers, but anyway.
2: Well, this kind of reminds me of a guy named Frank Abagnale, who was a check fraudster back during the 60s. They did a movie about him starring Leonardo DiCaprio, and he did a lot of prison time, and he wound up, you know, assisting the FBI, and because check fraud was getting more and more sophisticated, so he helped them out. And now he helps came up with different security features for checks for very large Fortune 500 companies. So that's probably where the guy got this idea from.
0: Mm-hmm. But he wasn't all doing right, go
5: fraud.
0: On, dude.
5: He wasn't doing check fraud.
2: Any kind of fraud.
5: Oh, okay.
0: He got the idea from... Frank Abagnale. Okay, go
2: Abagnale
0: on, dude.
2: Abagnale is how you say his name.
0: Abagnale.
1: A man in Taiwan caught his wife cheating with another man after he remotely activated their robot vacuum and saw her with some other guy through the camera feature.
0: Oh, wow. You're kidding.
1: No, I didn't even know robot vacuums had cameras on them. Do you guys know that?
0: Yeah, and mine does. Access. You can actually, yeah, I can access. I can look at my robot camera and see what it sees.
1: Oh, yeah, that's W. And you just said before the break, you're like, God, with technology these days, it's getting harder and harder, you know?
0: Well, there's so many things you forget about, all the things that somebody, if they wanted to spy on you or check up on you or verify what it is that you're saying, you forget about all of the doorbell cameras, for instance, you know? Like,
1: for sure.
0: I mean, so, there's just so many different things.
1: The footage showed his wife embracing the other man and walking around the house naked while he sat on the sofa.
0: Oh, wow.
1: So the man sued both of them. The husband sued the wife and the boyfriend which you can do in Taiwan, and he won the case. So they were ordered to pay the husband around $15,000 in U.S. dollars. But then the wife did this. She ended up countersuing him, the husband, claiming that she was filmed without permission. And she won that case, too. And the husband was ordered to pay her about $5,000 and was sentenced to 5 months in jail.
2: What?
1: Isn't that wild?
0: Yeah. That is wild. Yeah. That is really wild.
2: So well, the guy's in jail. He's probably spending time in the in the Bangkok Hilton, the Bangkwang Central Prison in Thailand.
1: So he got about $10,000.
0: Isn't he from Taiwan, not Thailand?
2: Whatever.
0: Sentenced him in Thailand, even though he's from Taiwan?
2: I got the two countries confused, my bad.
0: Okay.
2: Well, whatever the central prison is in Taiwan.
3: Oh, okay. He's probably in the prison. All right.
0: Okay.
1: It's going to cost you a little bit more to get your Ted Lasso and shrinking fix because Apple TV has announced that effective immediately. It's jacking up its prices. The subscription price for Apple TV jumped on Friday for new and existing subscribers to $14.99, which is up $2 from the $12.99, and the annual price is now $119 versus the $99. Mm. Existing subscribers will be notified approximately 1 month prior to being charged the new price. And it's the fourth price increase for Apple TV in 4 years. 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So that's not good. Let's see. Finally, this was just a weird story that it's not really exciting for me, but maybe for some people. Tom Cruise is officially returning for Days of Thunder 2 with Anne Hathaway joining.

0: Wouldn't you go to the website for the women's national team? Or if you met a woman and she's in the WNBA, she claims, wouldn't you go to the website for that team?
1: I think I'd just go. I'd probably just go to the Wikipedia and then go, huh, okay. And anybody could do Wikipedia. Anybody could change it, but I'd probably just do that.
0: But you're supposedly dating this girl or carrying on a romantic relationship online.
1: You're thinking the lens of trying to find out if they're lying or not. You don't even think that at the time. You're just like, oh, who would make that up? So you do a little research, and then if Google AI says it, you're like, probably true.
2: Yeah. Why would you think otherwise?
0: I don't know. I think I would, if I was dating a girl or thought I was dating a girl, I'd want to know all about that person's career or whatever, wouldn't you? I think I would. What's that?
3: Talk to them on their date. Ask them questions.
0: Well, they never go out on dates. Oh. He only met these ladies online.
2: Well, that's another red flag.
0: How dumb do you have to be to hand over all this money? He got what? I think it was $1.2 million or something that he scammed out of these women over a couple of years. A bunch of different women. I think he was getting, you know, $10,000, $20,000, $30,000 at a time out of these women, and it really, really worked for him, I guess. Speaking of sports, I guess in South Africa they were having a rugby match. Now, we have flyovers of stadiums here where military jets will do a flyover, like over the Super Bowl stadium or something like that, or sometimes opening day or what, you know, a big sporting event, you'll have a flyover. Well, South Africa, they use commercial planes to do flyovers there, and there was a rugby match happening in South Africa, and they have a big stadium there where this was taking place, and they had, now I haven't watched any of these videos, but I saw some pictures and I read this story. They had two commercial jets fly over the stadium. And apparently the commercial jets were so close to hitting the stadium that flight data apparently shows they were, I believe, 44 feet over the top of the stadium. That's how close they came. Now, I don't know how close it actually appears to be, but here's a video of a flyover. Here you go.
2: Oh, whoa. My God, the wheels almost hit the...
1: That was closer than 44 feet.
0: And then they have like fireworks or something. I have a bunch of different angles of this. They have fireworks that are going off from the stadium. Oh, man, that's... Holy... Are you kidding me?
1: There's not passengers in there, right?
0: I don't think there are passengers in there, no. But the stadium is full of people. If that plane would have hit the stadium, let's see from this angle what it looks like. Now that one, it looks a little bit further. That one doesn't look like it's that close, right?
2: Yeah, that one was better.
0: Okay, let's see what this one. This is from inside the stadium.
2: Oh, it's scary as all hell.
0: Damn.
1: Oh, it went through that.
0: The plume of smoke that they have, that came up. And last angle, here we go. I think this is from the roof. Someone's on the roof of the stadium.
2: Oh, my gosh.
0: Okay, that's pretty close.
2: That's really close.
0: Yeah, that's okay. That's really close. That is unreal that they would allow this.
1: Was that a miscalculation? They didn't mean to be that close? Or is that guy pushing it?
0: That's a great question. I don't know the answer, but any pilot, any commercial pilot would know you can't get 40 feet from the top of a stadium. Any number of things could happen. And the stadium, again, full of people. Probably nobody on the aircraft other than the flight crew, but
4: for a commercial aircraft of that size to fly low and slow like that, the pilot would have to do what they call, the aviation term called greasing the wings. In other words, full flap, full forward slats to give the plane enough lift and able to fly, you know, slow enough so that the people can get a good view of it as it flies over the stadium.
0: 55,000 people in the stadium there in Cape Town, South Africa. This was the top of the roof of the stadium is 164 feet.

0: The flight data they said was, let's see here. All right. It says that the stadium roof is 164 feet, and then that the flight data also said that it had an altitude of 164 feet. So, you know, just a foot above the... Obviously, it wasn't a foot above the stadium, but it was pretty damn close. Do you know what kind of aircraft that was, Jeffrey? Were you able to discern that?
1: Airbus 320s.
0: I believe they were... I don't think they are. I believe... Let's see here. Embraer E-Jets, whatever that is.
1: Oh, it's like express jets. The way they're designed, they're designed to look like a miniature Airbus. Because they look alike. They look very similar, so it was very hard for me to tell. I thought they were Airbuses, but if they're Embraer E-Jets, I'll take your word for it, because they like I said, they're very similar, but the E-Jets are smaller.
0: All right. I've got to take a quick break. Our number is 866-YOUROVER, 866-967-6837. Let me quickly go to Matt. Matt, before I go to break, go ahead, Matt.
2: How you doing, Rover?
0: Hey, man.
2: Hey, I swear my wife has an annual bring-your-own-chair spelling bee. And I listen to the show all the time, but I've never seen your faces. And I think Chocolate Charlie was here.
0: Chocolate Charlie was at your wife's adult spelling bee?
2: Correct. It's your bring your own chair spelling bee.
0: Bring your own chair.
3: It's in a front yard there, Rover. And you show up and you bring your own chair.
0: Oh, so you know what this guy's talking about, Charlie.
3: Oh, yeah. Saturday I was at the spelling bee, yeah.
0: Oh, so he was at the spelling bee.
2: What he looked. I had no idea what he looked like. I listened to you every day. And by one friend's like, that was Chocolate Charlie. Now, I'm like, oh my God.
0: I do have a question. Why does your wife do this? Why? What is a bring your own chair spelling bee? I'm completely confused.
2: I think she wants to bring the community together, and she just wants people to come over and have a good time.
4: Aww.
2: I swear.
0: Okay.
2: And this is the second one. I was expecting five people, Rover, and it turns out to be 20, and there's this guy with this huge camera. We're like, holy cow. But, Charlie, was it you? Were you at my house?
3: Yeah, I was at your house. I met you, yeah. I show up.
2: Do you remember what word you went off on or what you lost on?
3: Yeah, was not good at the spelling bee, Rover.
0: Right, what word did they give you, Charlie?
3: Well, so... There's what,
0: you give me the word and let me tell you if I can spell it.
3: There's 20 people there in the first round, and I was told it was going to be like third or fourth grade words. And then they hit me with, first round, interruption. And it doesn't.
0: INTERRUPTION.
3: Yep. I don't know what happened, Rover. I went single R for some reason.
4: Oh.
3: Really screwed up.
4: Was there alcohol involved?
3: Oh, yeah. I don't know how much this guy wants to say what he had going on at his house, but it was...
4: Oh, boy.
3: Things were flowing. There was...
2: We're good hosts.
3: Yeah, they're very good hosts. And it was 11:30 in the morning, and they had bottles of vodka, champagne, everything. And so then, it's also hot. The sun's beating down. And I can't spell in the heat. You know that about me. So So I went up. First word was interruption. And I guess I knew I was a bad speller, like terrible. But I'm really bad off the... If I can't write it out and I can't see it, if I would have spelled it, like writing it out, I would be like, oh, that's screwed up. But yeah, interruption was my...
0: Word interruption. And it got so in the very first word you got wrong.
3: First word, first person to lose too. Out of 20 people.
0: First man out.
3: 20 people that are getting drunk and smoking weed and just having a blast. And I'm the first one out. And I'm like, I showed up, I was like, damn, I think I might be able to take this. And then I immediately lost. Immediately first one out.
0: Now how do you even hear about a bring your own chair spelling bee?
3: Well, last year they posted in the local Facebook group for our neighborhood. Mm-hmm. And they're like, hey, we're having a spelling bee. And last year I couldn't go to it, but my neighbor went, who lives right next door to me, and he won the whole thing. And so I was like, damn, he's not that smart. I could definitely beat him. So then this year I said, let's show up. And I did not do well at all. I did terrible. Yeah, I don't. I thought I'd do better than that, though. I knew I was going to lose, but like, luckily, Krista, my girlfriend, came in third place. And,
0: nice.
3: And the other person we brought came in second place. Krista lost on.
2: Yeah, Krista and Shannon, right?
3: Mallory.
2: I think.
3: Mallory.
2: Yeah.
3: Krista got out.
2: Do you want to redeem yourself? Do you want to spell the word right now?
3: Sure.
2: We can give you an honorary.
3: Okay.
2: All right.
3: Hey, your words, by the way, were insane. One person gets interruption, and then the school teacher gets the word kindergarten.
4: That one's hard.
3: Easy.
4: Spell kindergarten.
3: And then she gets the word crayon. Second round word is crayon.
4: That was easy.
3: What? And then I'm up there. And then you're just dropping words, and then somebody got the word host.
0: Host.
4: No.
0: Host.
3: I'm telling you, this thing's rigged.
5: We know certain people's ability levels, so we kind of have to tailor it to let them get through, you know.
3: DEI, Rover. DEI.
0: Oh, okay. DEI.
1: Don't feel bad, Charlie. I'm a terrible speller myself, so don't feel bad.
3: That doesn't make me feel better.
0: Charlie can't even spell DEI.
5: Well, thanks for coming, and we enjoyed having you, and we want to give you a chance to redeem yourself. If you could please spell the word happenstance. You got out by happenstance.
0: Happenstance,
6: you got
0: Charlie.
6: This. You got this.
3: I think, here I we think go. This sounds it easy.
5: Yep, don't
3: let it down. I'm not. Happenstance. Happenstance.
0: Happenstance. Good job, Charlie.
5: Come by our house and get your ribbon.
3: Okay, thank you.
5: We'll put it on the mailbox for you.
3: I appreciate it.
0: All right.
2: We love you. I love you all.
0: Just Matt, thank you. I appreciate it. And Chocolate Charlie, please, next year, do better. You embarrassed all of us. We'll be right back on Rover's Morning Glory. Hang on.
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0: 9.

0: Jeffrey's limp penis sent me a text message, and it writes, the airline company made a statement regarding that flyover in South Africa over the stadium and said that it was 100% planned, and it was senior pilots doing it. They had permission to fly that low and would not be getting in any trouble.
1: Oh.
0: Who gives permission to fly that close to a stadium? And how do you not realize that could go, that could be a catastrophe? If there's a, I don't know, what's the technical term? There is some sort of
2: a crash.
0: Well, okay.
1: What's that?
0: No, but there's like a down, like a, not a wind shear, but maybe it is wind shear. I don't know, but there is some sort of like downward wind that will occasionally hit a plane. I don't know if it's wind shear or if it's something else, but and it can cause a plane to like drop. So if you drop 50 feet, you crash into the stadium. I mean, it's just an incredibly terrible decision.
2: I'm quite sure that the pilots also ran a check on the weather to make sure that the weather is conducive for what they did, because wind shear is that effect that where the wind actually pushes down on a plane. Because I remember there was a plane crash that happened in Dallas, I think in the late 70s or early 80s, and it involved either a DC-10 or an L-10-11. That was the victim of wind shear.
0: He is right about that. I do remember that crash. Danny says, if you tards believe a Muslim navigated a jet into the Pentagon, then this air maneuver for a pilot would be a cakewalk. What do you think, Danny, that was not a plane that hit the Pentagon, that was a missile, even though the...
3: Controlled demolition.
0: No, that's what the Twin Towers, I think.
3: Oh,
0: but
3: the
0: not,
3: Pentagon one, okay, yeah.
0: The Pentagon.
3: Well, yeah.
0: Now, a lot of people claim that there were no airplane parts found at the Pentagon, even though you can see pictures from that day where you actually see the engine casing, you see wheels, you see parts of the plane, even with the logos and whatnot. Like, it's not hard to piece together. Bob in Ashtabula says, Rover, I was driving through my town and I came across this license plate. I immediately thought of the show. Tell me what you guys think. Okay. Jeffrey, what does this say?
2: It just says get bag.
0: Okay, think about that. Read that again.
2: Well, it's spelled GTTBAG.
0: It's spelled how?
2: It's called get teabagged. Oh, it's basically getting teabagged.
0: There you go. Get teabagged. That's correct, yes. Jess says, what if those pilot had a stroke or something as he was flying over the stadium? That would be, obviously. I'm really surprised that they allow that. Charlie was just at a spelling bee over the weekend, an adult bring your own chair spelling bee. Jeffrey, I'd like to see how you would do. Can you spell the word Vietnam?
2: Vietnam, give me a high. Wait. Okay, I think it's V-I-A-T-N-A-M.
3: Yeah.
0: Okay. And then what are the people from Vietnam? Who are they?
2: They're Vietnamese.
0: Mm-hmm. Okay, spell that.
2: Vietnamese.
3: Wow, yeah.
0: And say it, you have to say it after you spell it, just like you do in a spelling. What?
2: Vietnamese.
0: Okay. Kazumal.
2: C-U-Z-O-M-E-L. Because Cozumel.
0: Anonymous.
1: Oof, it's hard.
2: Ooh, that's a tough one. Anonymous. A-Y-N-O-M-O-U-S. Anonymous.
3: Yep.
0: And what is the meaning of that word?
2: Means you can't be identified, or you just want to remain in the background or something like that.
3: I thought
2: it meant that
3: everybody agrees on something.
0: All right. Now spell anonymous as if everybody is in agreement. It's an anonymous decision.
2: It's U-N... A-M-I-M-O-U-S.
0: Okay, good job. So he would have hit
3: A lot better than me.
0: Won that spelling bee, yes.
1: If he can go to the next cheer party at your neighbor's, that'd be fun.
0: How do you say this guy's name? I know I believe we've even had him on the show in the past. Every time I see his name, I'm confused by how you say his name. Is it Milo or Milo Yiannopoulos? How do you say that guy's name? How do you pronounce that dude's name?
3: I thought Milo. I've never heard Milo? Anybody call themselves Milo. But I don't know the last name.
4: I've never heard
0: this. Okay.
3: Greek.
0: He's actually British, but he is... I think his parents were from Greece, and he was born in Britain, and now he's been in the United States. He's the guy that's how would you explain this guy? A provocateur? I guess that's how they always refer to this guy, a right-wing provocateur. He was flamboyantly gay, but then he claimed that he wasn't gay anymore.
3: He called Trump his daddy.
0: Uh-huh.
3: That was one thing.
0: He fully supported Trump for at least in 2016. He fully supported Trump. I believe he turned his back on Trump and Laura Loomer, who's one of these wackos. She claimed that she was turning him into ICE. This was a while ago, that she turned him into ICE because he is in the country illegally. Now, he's been in the United States since, I believe it was 2019 he came. He just stayed in the United States. He was working and doing various things. How? We're unsure. But over the weekend, he was picked up at the airport in New Orleans, and he has now been deported back to Britain. They've kicked him out of the country and say he will no longer be allowed to re-enter the United States of America. Is this payback for him turning his back on Trump? Oh, I have all sorts of questions about this, actually. Number one, I guess that is. Is that why they kicked him out of the country? Because he was critical of Donald Trump? I guess he's been hanging out with...
3: I think he's more that it's critical of Laura Loomer. I think that's why. She's in Trump's ear, and she could do whatever. If she said she wants Rover arrested, I think it could happen.
0: He has a beef with Laura Loomer over what? Do you have any clue? Just two crazy people arguing about crazy stuff? Or?
3: Just crazy people.
0: Okay.
3: She's really pro-Israel. He might have said something. Who knows? I don't know. I don't follow this guy. But he was really pro-ICE. Loved ICE. Loves ICE. And he wasn't a citizen. And he's trying to get Trump elected. And for whatever reason, I think it's all because of the Laura Loomer thing. That he was targeted to get kicked out of the country.
0: So, yeah, he came in 2019. He overstayed his visa. I'm really unsure how this guy... I mean, this takes an incredible amount of balls to know that you're in the country illegally, if this is all true, to know you're here illegally, and then post things like... I saw a post that he made about ICE and ICE deporting people, and he was like, is it okay if you masturbate while you watch ICE round up people and deport them? Because, you know, he's so excited by that prospect. And then he's actually in the United States illegally. How does this guy, I mean, that's a...
3: Because he's white. He didn't want a bunch of people deported. He just wants anybody that's darker than him to be deported.
0: So he also claimed that he's been hanging out with Tucker Carlson a lot lately. I guess Tucker Carlson is also anti-Trump now, if I'm not mistaken. This Milo, he was always flamboyantly gay, but he said in the past, more recently, that was one of his biggest regrets, was mainstreaming homosexuality in conservative circles for the right wing, and he regrets that. He claimed that he was over his homosexuality, although I did see that there were some messages between him and his, I guess, spouse, I'm not sure, or at least boyfriend or whatever, a guy, I think the guy's name was John, just from last year. They're arguing about things, and those text messages were released. So he was gay up until last year. now he's no longer gay. I guess he went through some sort of conversion therapy or something like that. But I mean, I just can't believe the balls on that guy. If he's in the United States illegally, he knows he's overstayed his visa. I don't know how it all works. If you get a visa, you're allowed to come in for, what is it? Like, if you're going to work in the United States, maybe they give you a special visa. You can stay for a year or 2 years or whatever. He came in 2019, and then he just stays. And he doesn't, he's not following the very laws that he supposedly supposedly wants everybody else to follow these laws, but he's not following the law himself and is actually in the United States illegally. It also brings up, how did this guy actually work?
1: Right.
0: Don't you have to, if you get a job, don't you have to prove that you're here?
1: Yeah.
0: Legally?
1: Yeah.
0: Legally? Yeah.
1: You have to my daughter had to send all this paperwork in to prove that she could be able to work. So in order to get a job, how does that guy do it without turning in any paperwork? Does it make sense?
0: I don't know. Maybe being an influencer, if that's how he's getting his money.
1: Maybe
0: being an influencer is different than if I go to work for a corporation, but you still have to have some sort. I guess he started a company in the United States, so maybe all of his whatever platforms he's still on, maybe that's how they were paying his company or whatever. I have absolutely no idea. They don't know what he was doing in New Orleans other than Kanye West was supposed to. I believe he was performing there over the weekend on Friday night. So he was arrested. I want to say, was it Friday that he was arrested, or was it the day before that he was arrested? So he was arrested, I guess, going to New Orleans. So maybe he flew there for the Kanye concert. Remember, he was one of the people. Didn't he facilitate Kanye going to the White House or Kanye doing various things? Him and Kanye were tight, at least, at least at some point. So maybe that's what he was doing, was going to a Kanye West concert, I guess. But, man, that's a lot of, I mean, how hypocritical it is that you are blasting all the illegal immigrants and he's actually in the United States illegally himself.
1: Are you surprised? I don't think it's
0: interesting.
3: Yeah, I'm not surprised at all.
1: That's how it usually works.
0: I'm surprised. Because if I were in a country illegally, I'd probably go, I'm here illegally, so let me not go off on that tangent. I can go off about other things, but how about the illegal stuff and people overstaying visas and not being in the country correctly? I'll just keep my mouth shut on that one, I would think, but who knows? So I guess once you're arrested, the government says you need to self-deport, and that if you are in the country illegally, you have to self-deport. They'll even give you $3,000 and a free flight home if you self-deport. And you would be able potentially to come back to the United States at some point in the future. However, they say if you're arrested, you will never be allowed back in the country. So apparently he will never be allowed back into the United States of America. No big loss, I don't think, but I just thought it was a little bit strange. There's a politician in Illinois that claims that she was being blackmailed and that people wanted her to drop out of her campaign. And if she wouldn't, they would release a video, and she has proactively released the video herself. Now, she's married. It's her, the video is her, another man. I think both of them are married. And she says, I was being blackmailed, so this is why I'm putting this video out there. I'm going to show you the video here in just a minute. She claims that the video is absolutely nothing romantic, though. Now, I've seen some stills from the video. Charlie, you've seen the video. But just judging by the stills, this does not appear to be non-romantic. It appears to be indeed very romantic of what's going on between these two, right?
3: Yes, absolutely.
0: All right, she has an explanation, though. She says, this is not me cheating on my husband. It's not what it appears to be. I'll show you this video in just a minute. Our number is 866-YO-ROVER. 866-967-6837. We'll be right back. Hang on.
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0: The one constant in your life is Roper's Morning Glory.
24: Shizzy is coming up in just a moment. What do you have on the way, Doogie?
25: Mom was busted for DUI in the strangest place. I'll tell you the story coming up next.
24: All right, we'll get to that in just a minute. Deacon Bouse writes.
25: Oh,
24: what is? What is that? I don't know what that
25: think
24: is.
25: About
24: that
25: it.
24: A
25: it's
24: like Deacon?
26: Is that a South Park thing, Charlie?
24: Yeah.
26: Okay.
25: Well.
24: Okay,
25: do you know
24: it's
25: what
24: in
25: it?
24: Something. What is it in? I don't know. I don't know. Why isn't Charlie or Anthony fighting for Milo Yiannopoulos to stay in the United States?
27: Oh, I don't think they should target anybody, but I'm not going to. I don't care about Milo. What do
26: I don't care at all about him.
24: If it were an illegal Guatemalan, would you be upset?
1: I don't know if you're here illegally. I don't know. I don't know. I've never been like pro open borders. So this guy's made up he's having like an argument with himself and then thinking that I've said things that I haven't. But no, Milo, I'm not pro Milo, so I don't care. He was really pro ICE learning to jail while watching families get ripped apart. And that was his whole thing. So, And now he's getting sent off and he was clearly targeted by the Trump administration. I don't think that's good at all. Also, I mean, they even posted like a tweet about it, which they don't do for just normal people. Let me see if I can find it.
24: Did they put his mugshot up there? Yeah, I mean, he didn't look too happy in his mugshot.
1: No, that's not like a normal thing. I'm trying to find. Yeah, here it is. This is not something they do for everybody. Homeland Security here arrested him and put up his mugshot.
24: They do tweet with regular people they deport. Well, generally, if it's maybe not just a regular person with no criminal history, but if they catch somebody with a criminal history or hear somebody,
1: Looks like you're right. Hit and run, injured a child. So yeah, I guess I'm wrong on that, but I didn't think they did that. But I don't know. Still think it's kind of weird.
24: And Rover's Autism says, remember, nobody's illegal on stolen land. Yes. Thank you, Hollywood, for reminding us of all that. Doogie, you ready for the shizzy?
25: Oh, wasn't there something you were going to tell us?
24: Yeah, I'm going to get to that after the shizzy. Okay, go ahead. Yeah. Are you ready for the news?
25: I'm ready.
24: Here we go.
25: Hear the shizzy on Rover's Morning Glory. Labor Day travelers are being told to get ready for high costs and heavy traffic. AAA says round-trip airfare will cost about $750 on average, which is up 2% from last year. Hotel bookings have also gone up 9% in the U.S. and 12% elsewhere. Labor Day is a week from today, and AAA says the best time to head to your destination will be Thursday morning. The worst days for travel will be Friday, Saturday, and Monday, especially after 2 p.m. And, of course, be careful with the gas prices. That's going to be quite costly.
24: What do you mean, be careful with the gas prices? What do you mean?
25: Save your pennies. Turn your money into Coinstar because gas is expensive. So it's going to be costly if you're going to be traveling for Labor Day this weekend. NASA has launched the $4.3 billion Nancy Grace Roman Space Telescope on a SpaceX Falcon Heavy rocket from Kennedy Space Center. Now, the telescope is now beginning a roughly 100-day trip to a point to use a wide 300-megapixel camera, and they want to study dark matter and dark energy, billions of galaxies, and thousands of planets right outside of our solar system. That's what this is for.
1: Did you say Nancy Grace?
25: Mm-hmm.
24: Nancy Grace, like from the old prosecutor and CNN person?
25: That's what this says. Nancy Grace Roman Space Telescope. Yeah.
24: Nancy Grace
25: Roman Space Telescope.
24: Okay, so that must be somebody else. That must be, okay. Nancy Grace Roman was an American astronomer who died in 2018 at the age of 93 years old. All right, I don't know what she did, but okay.
25: She must have. I wonder if she donated money.
24: Okay, when I heard Nancy Grace, I'm like, what is Nancy Grace?
2: I thought you were talking about the chick from CNN.
1: I don't think she donated money.
25: What?
1: I don't think she donated money. She was an astronomer.
3: Named it after her.
25: Well, I know, but sometimes when you die and you donate money, they'll name things after you, even though if she was an astronomer.
24: Oh, my God, dude.
25: You don't think she left any money? That's not an ass thing
3: to say. Something important in the field.
1: Like the Webb telescope.
25: You act like you know who she is. You
24: the Hubble telescope.
3: I mean, obviously. Yeah. Everybody knows who she is.
25: Oh, shut up. Yes. Columbia, South Carolina police officer was killed and another was wounded in a shootout that began with a domestic dispute call. Police say 29-year-old officer Christopher DeLong responded after a woman reported that a man she had a restraining order against was damaging her property. DeLong later spotted a man near a vehicle matching the description that she gave police and called for backup. Another officer arrived and minutes later, both officers were shot. The 33-year-old suspect also died. The officer that arrived, the second one to arrive, was listed in stable condition, and state investigators are now reviewing the shooting.
24: Those can be the worst, those domestic situations, they can be the most you know, they can go wrong. They can be the most violent ones that a cop has to respond to because you don't know what kind of crazy person you are dealing with.
25: Yeah, you're right. A 36-year-old woman in Tennessee named Jacqueline Rhea was arrested in an elementary school pickup line after she showed up at 3:30 p.m. to pick up her kid at dismissal. School officials say they found her slumped over in the driver's seat while waiting in line, so obviously they called police. The cops say that she had glassy, watery eyes, slow, slurred speech, and a staggered, unsteady walk. Obviously, hints that she had been drinking. She also had a bottle of vodka in her car that was pretty much empty. So, yeah, she got a little busted. Mm. She said she only had, quote, two shots. And she did admit, yeah, she was day drinking. She refused a field sobriety test, and she also fought with officers as they tried hauling her away, and she kicked one of the cops near the groin. The sad thing is if that's your ma.
1: Oh, yeah. You changed schools.
25: Yeah, I feel really bad. So she was booked into jail on charges of DUI, which is her second offense, felony assault on a law enforcement officer, and driving on a revoked license. So this is Jacqueline's previous DUI was in February of 2023.
24: Mm.
25: So she clearly has a problem, but I feel bad for the kid.
26: She ever sat in one of those lines? Oh. Makes you want to drink.
25: It's brutal. You got to go
26: it's
25: early.
26: Horrible.
25: Like
26: yeah.
25: It's-
24: now, I've passed schools. I don't have any children, but I've passed schools where I see this line. For the pickup line,
25: yeah.
24: Is there no better system that could be arranged for this?
1: I don't remember existing before.
25: It's awesome.
24: No, I think it was a free-for-all before, right? Or kids used to, like, walk home and stuff. Like,
25: yeah.
24: I don't know. I don't remember that either from being a kid, like having a big... Maybe I just didn't care because I wasn't in the car and I wasn't, you know...
1: I had to take the bus most of the time, so, like... You just get on the bus and then we're out. I guess maybe kids don't take the bus as much.
24: And they can I'm just surprised that there's no better system to pick the kids up. It seems like
25: it works. You just have to go early in order to get in line.
1: Yeah, you got
25: to
1: waste an hour of your day or whatever.
25: Well, if you
24: pick up your kid.
25: Say they get out at 3. If I needed, before Gianna could drive, if I had to pick her up, say freshman year, I would have to leave. I'd have to be in line at 2:40. And
1: so 20
25: wait.
1: Minutes?
25: 20 minutes.
24: Yeah, but that's at high school. What about at elementary
25: Same.
24: Schools or middle schools? It's junior highs. It
25: Same.
24: Seems like those are really long lines.
25: They're all really long. The high school, there's less. Everybody can pretty much, once they
24: Because they can get
25: 16,
24: come and go on their
25: drive.
24: Own. So, yeah.
25: But the junior high and all of that, yeah, it is pretty brutal. You have the kids that take the bus, but then there's no busing in high school. So
4: I remember when... When we first moved into Lakewood, this was right around the time my daughter was born. We lived in the Burtown area. We were right, and the house we were renting at the time was right across the street from the school.
24: Mm-hmm.
4: You know, that's where my kids went. That's where my kids went to preschool, and it was a nightmare. I mean, it was a traffic jam. I mean, the street goes one way during certain times of the day when parents are either dropping their kids off or picking their kids up from school. And
24: but you wouldn't have to be in the line, right? You wouldn't take your car.
1: But you couldn't leave his house.
4: No, you didn't have to because we lived right across.
24: Yeah.
4: My house is directly across the street from his school's front door.
1: I got trapped over in that area once. School let out, and I was just driving, and this red light just was every kid in the school decided to cross the street at the same time, and I was there for 15 minutes. You're just stuck. I wasn't even in the line, the car line. And there is a car line by my house. If you go at certain times, awful.
24: Mm-hmm.
1: I'm just like, why is everybody stopped in the street? Because they're on a major street and they just stop. I go, what is everybody stopped here for? What's going on? It's just they're waiting to pick up their stupid kids. Drive somewhere else. Make them walk home a little bit. Walk a different direction. I don't understand. Like,
24: spread them out. Yeah. Like, maybe you have 5 different pickup points instead of one. Just an idea. Anyway, go on, douche.
25: The NFL news for you. The Colts wide receiver by the name of Keenan Allen was arrested early yesterday morning and is facing 2 DUI charges. The Colts receiver was charged with driving while intoxicated and DWI endangering a person. Both are considered misdemeanors in Indiana. The arrest occurred in downtown Indianapolis. It was about 1 o'clock in the morning. And the 34-year-old was being held in jail. The Colts said that they do. We are aware of the incident. They do know about what happened. And they are in the process of gathering more information. So, Keenan Allen arrested for DUI. Kenan Thompson is returning to America's Got Talent as a guest judge for tomorrow's quarterfinals. He will fill in for Simon Cowell. He, of course, remember we told you, is taking time off for routine surgery connected to his serious 2020 e-bike accident. Kenan Thompson previously substituted for Simon during the 2020 season while he recovered from that same injury. The Saturday Night Live veteran will join Heidi Klum, Howie Mandel, and Sofia Vergara at the judges' table. And finally, congratulations to Phineas O'Connell, who is the brother of Billie Eilish. Phineas got married over the weekend, and his bride is YouTuber Claudia Sulski. She's an actress and founder of Cycler Skincare. And the officiant was Billie herself.
5: Okay.
25: So there's some really great pictures of Billie officiating her brother's wedding. It looked absolutely beautiful. Lots of celebrity guests there. Justin and Hailey Bieber. Jason Sudeikis. Saying that right?
5: So what?
25: Sudeikis.
5: There you go.
25: Kristen Bell and Dax Shepard, just name a few. There you go. That's the shizzy on Rover's Morning Glory.
0: Wanna bone us?

0: There's a politician in Illinois. Her name is Elise Hoffenberg. She's 51 years old. She's a Lyons Township clerk. Not even sure exactly what that is, what that involves, being a town clerk. But she claims that she's being blackmailed and that someone wants her to drop out of the race. She's running as a Democrat for Cook County Commissioner. And she says, I'm being blackmailed. Somebody's trying to force me out of this race because they claim that they have compromising footage of me. But I'm going to release this, quote, in the interest of transparency. She's going to beat the blackmailers to the punch and she's going to put out the video, this compromising video first, which she says is not actually compromising. She says, no, this is not compromising. It's her with a 70-year-old mayor of Bridgeview, wherever that is. So he's 70, she's 51. They're in the township clerk's office at 6:45 p.m. on July 13th. And they have this video here, which I'll show it to you. Here is the surveillance video that the blackmailers are going to put out. It's her and the guy. He grabs her face and gives her a kiss.
1: Oh, boy.
0: And then they walk out together.
2: Now,
0: they're both married. They're both married. And she says, I'm not going to be blackmailed. I am going to put this out there myself before they can put this out there. Now, she claims that this was not romantic at all. She says that the kiss, if you didn't watch that video on RMG TV, the guy grabs her face and gives her a smooch. She says this was a lighthearted, friendly, non-romantic moment among colleagues. Is anyone buying that?
3: No, I've never done that with another person ever.
0: You haven't done that with Crystal? You didn't come into work this morning and plant one on her, Charlie? Just
3: no.
0: Lighthearted, fun?
3: No.
1: No, just Jeffrey does that.
3: Yeah. Me and Jeffrey do that every morning, but
4: it's
3: non-romantic, though.
4: It's an inaccurate statement. I would never
3: romantic.
4: Do anything like that.
3: It is romantic. I was taking a different way when we did that.
4: That was it.
3: Okay.
4: I pissed off her boyfriend, so that was the only thing I did.
0: Now, she says that the kiss was inappropriate and unprofessional, and that once they walked off camera, she immediately alerted him to that and said, that's

0: Keith Kennedy, but
1: when he's not trying to kiss me.
0: Yeah. But I'm just, your reaction would not be like that. That no. woman's reaction was pretty, like, she did shake her head no, and I'm not, I don't know if that's in regards to what they were, let me see here if I go back. I'm not sure if that's in regards to what they were talking about, because they're obviously talking about something here. When he grabs her face, plants one on, it's a kiss, and then she kind of shakes her, but not in like a disgusted or whatever. This seems like to be completely normal. So I think this woman is putting this out there, and she's trying to put her own spin on this. Doogie, if this were you, if you saw this and it was your significant other who was doing that, would you go, oh yeah, there's nothing to that? I no, right?
1: I was dating a guy who was always very touchy-feely with women. So I kind of looked the other way and was like, whatever. So I don't know if I'd be like, whatever.
0: You're not talking about me, right?
1: Yes, I was talking about you.
0: Me?
1: You were always like
0: touchy feely with women.
1: Do photo shoots?
0: Are you for real?
1: Are you for real?
0: Yeah. Touchy feely.
2: Yes. What kind of women specifically?
0: Crystal, have I ever touched you or felt you? I mean, I'm trying to think if I've even ever had physical contact with Crystal, who's worked with us for years.
1: Crystal, I'm talking about you wouldn't do it now, but back then, you would touch girls and be all flirty with girls, and we do photo shoots.
0: Where?
1: And you'd be holding them.
0: A calendar photo shoot is what you're talking about? When there's
1: events,
0: somebody
1: events.
0: Making a documentary about the calendar photo shoot? God forbid.
1: I know what you're talking about. But other things, you can roll your eyes all you want, you ass.
0: I mean, she's rolling your eyes.
2: So the photo shoot's one thing, because it's obviously we're doing a photo shoot.
1: At bars, when we do appearances, I would just...
2: You would touch women?
1: Just look the other way. Very...
0: So if somebody comes up to give to get a picture... You put your arm around a girl or something? That's being touchy-feely?
1: Look, you know I am not that person. I am not like...
0: What person? What do you mean?
1: I am not that. I am very cool. Like, I get it. But there were times when I was just like, okay. That kind of makes me feel bad.
3: I just would never say too long.
1: Huh?
3: Just stand there like holding their waist too long while he's flirting and chatting.
1: Just a little bit of everything. Just too much. But I never said anything. It's like, okay, it's the entertainment kind of stuff, whatever. So, I don't know
0: where Doogie's coming up with this from, but all right. So something been floating around in that big noggin of hers for years.
2: Was he also doing this with guys? Like, would he?
1: What do you think?
0: Holding their waist, well, Charlie, grabbing their ass.
2: Only hot chicks?
1: Yeah.
2: Oh, okay.
1: Yeah.
0: Only hot chicks. Okay, so if there was like a, let's say, an ugly girl, I would refuse. Like they were lepers or something. I wouldn't touch
1: them.
0: Absolutely
1: not. You would talk to them, but there were many a times when you would be. I would just feel bad. That's all.
0: Interesting that she brings this up for the first time now.
1: Well, no, you just asked me a question and I'm bringing back
0: 20 years after the fact or something.
4: Still hurting her, obviously.
1: No, I'm not the person that's going to be like, stop touching other people. Like, I get it. Like, whatever.
3: Oh, I would be. If I felt that way about my significant other and I thought they were being a little too touchy-feely all the time, the first time you let it go, the second time it starts to wait, by the third time there would be some kind of probably altercation between us.
0: What about Doogie groping guys at golf outings? I'm the touchy-feely one? This is completely insane what she's saying
1: here.
2: No, no, because it's after you guys broke up, though?
0: Weird.
1: Huh?
2: Was that after you guys broke up, though?
1: Yeah.
0: So hold on a second. Wait, what's after? What was after
1: the golf
0: we brought
1: out? One time that I touched a guy and you still bring it up every chance you get because obviously it struck a nerve and you...
0: No, somebody
1: like
0: brought
1: that.
0: It up here. MH says, what about Doogie groping men at golf tournaments?
1: Okay, I did that once after we broke up.
0: Pauly Shore, you groped him in the studio. Remember that?
1: That's an illusion of me touching his
4: There's
1: unit.
4: There's no illusion there.
1: I didn't touch his package.
0: Well, what are you doing?
1: It was over to make it look. It was like hovering. You know I didn't touch his.
2: It's also different if it's a picture. I mean, it's, you're doing like a funny picture.
0: You should see where my finger is right there. That's why Doogie has that look on her face. Boop, right up the poop chute.

0: because, you know, I'm touchy-feely. All right. Anyway, so I think this might backfire on this politician who was releasing this, hoping to get ahead of, you know, whatever was going on. She claimed she's being blackmailed. I don't know if she's being blackmailed. I think somebody had this, and they go, we're going to put this out. You're having an affair with this mayor. Now she's running for this Cook County, whatever, commissioner, or whatever I said she's running for. So she's trying to put this out, explain this away. It doesn't look, and it is convenient. Oh, right after we walked off camera, I told him how inappropriate that was. She didn't seem too fazed by this guy planting one on her. And I can imagine, like, if Crystal came into my office and I just grabbed her face and planted one on her, like, that, your reaction, like, if we were walking somewhere, I'm like, Crystal, let's go out to lunch or whatever. And as we're getting ready to leave the office and walk there, I grab your face and I plant one on you. I don't think your reaction would just be to be like, follow me out the door like nothing happened, right? Wouldn't you be a little taken aback, wouldn't you?
1: Yeah, I would be like, am I getting a raise? I'd be confused.
0: No, but I am right now in my pants.
1: The way he grabbed her was honestly the way my boyfriend grabs me to kiss me, and she looks into his eyes. Like, there's a moment where she looks at him that you could tell they're both in it. I mean, that there's some kind of spark there before he kisses her. So I to me, it seems like both of them want that to happen.
0: Yeah, I agree. Something was going on there for sure. I've got to take a quick break. We'll be right back on Rover's Morning Glory. Hang on.
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0: 9. Welcome back to the show that makes you feel good about yourself. And because you're not as f***ed up as us, are you?

0: Eric sent a text message. He says that at the 2017 Miss Morning Glory calendar release party, Doogie gave him a kiss on the lips. Whoa. He says, Doogie.
1: I don't know about that.
0: You're disputing that. Okay.
1: I don't know about that.
0: You know, I've had this video kind of floating around in my system for probably about 2 weeks. We've never played this. I don't know if any more came out about this or if there's any backstory or what's going on. Somebody sent me this video like 2 weeks ago. It was floating around on TikTok or wherever. And I look at it, I go, what is going on here? It appears to be a dad who's upset that his daughter isn't going to give her, I forget if it's the phone password or if it's the password to TikTok or what it is. I forget exactly what he wants, but she is refusing to give the password over. And he's holding her down, like physically holding her down. Let me show you this video. 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But you can always watch for free. Here's a video. It just starts out. The first frame is this guy on top of this girl who appears, you're going to have to help me out with the age here, Doogie, because you have a daughter who's in high school. You probably see all these girls. You kind of know age. Like, I think Snitzer a few years ago was like looking at, I remember we had a picture or something, and he couldn't tell if this girl was like 15 or 25. Like, the older you get, the harder you have, it's harder for you to judge ages by. And so I don't know how old this girl is, Doogie. Maybe you can help us out here, but watch this. The guy's pinning her down on the dining room floor, it looks like. Here you go.
2: What are you going to do? What are you doing, Tom? You think you're tough? Now you're going to get up, and you're going to get in my truck, and we're going to take a ride. We're going to the police department, and you can tell them your whole story. Okay? So get up. Get out there right now.
0: So she's crying.
2: Your dad abused you. Go. Let's go. Tell me your password right now. Tell me your password. Tell me your password. Tell me your password.
1: Oh my God.
2: Tell me your password. Go get in the car. Go get in the car. You want to tell me your password? Or you want to go get my car?
0: So now they're just standing there.
1: What? She will not give that.
3: You hurt me so bad. You are not my dad. Get in my phone.
0: Oh, wait. Hold on. You are not my dad. Okay, this is weird because I haven't seen this second part. I only saw this first part. Wait, is this second part, Charlie? I didn't know that this even existed. Interesting.
4: Can I speculate something here?
0: Sure.
4: It could be her stepfather, maybe?
0: Sure.
5: Oh, echo, yeah.
0: Okay.
4: Or an uncle? I don't know. I'm just saying, because she said, I heard her say, you're not my father. So I'm assuming it could be maybe a mother's boyfriend. I don't know.
6: Or her son?
4: God only knows.
6: Maybe.
4: God could only knows.
5: She's the mom. Okay.
0: Yeah.
5: I got you.
0: That makes sense. Okay. Anyway, so here, I haven't seen this second part. Okay. Wait, this might shed more light on what's going on here. Now, just the first part is all I ever saw, when the person sent this to me. What I assumed is going on there, and I don't know for sure, but maybe you can guess. What I'm assuming is that I thought it was the father. I thought it was the father for sure, but now this girl just says, you're not my father. But I thought it was the dad, and what I assumed was going on is that she's probably talking to some guy online who he believes is older or whatever, and he wants to get to the bottom of it. She's trying to cover this up and is refusing to give her password up for her social media so that the dad could look into it. That's what I thought was going on here.
1: It is the stepdad. I'll be damned. Wow.
0: Here is, all right, let me go back here. Here we go. We watch this.
3: You hurt me so bad. You are not my dad. Give me my phone. Somebody, why is no one calling the cops? Why is no one calling the cops? Do you think this is okay? This is what you think is okay?
6: You're asking for all of it. I don't
3: know. Yes, you beat up by my dad.
6: All you have to do is comply, and you refuse. You refuse to hand over your phone.
3: Yes, you did. My mom's house.
6: No.
3: Yes, I was.
2: Tell me your password.
3: Get away from me.
2: Put that phone down. Stop. Tell me your password to your phone.
0: So he wants
2: to have access to this?
6: No.
2: At the phone place?
1: Who's telling?
6: Not to my knowledge.
7: An older guy.
5: I don't know.
1: Maybe it's grandpa.
5: Oh, that could be grandpa.
0: Okay, so obviously they want the passcode to the girl's phone. It seems like, is she saying she was at her mom's house or she said she was somewhere?
1: She's lying.
0: And they're disputing where she was?
1: Yeah, she's okay. Up to no good and she's a typical teenager.
0: Yeah, but you
1: seems
0: can't,
1: like she could
0: you
1: drive
0: can't, okay,
1: like
0: you can't
1: 16.
0: Pin the girl down like that, right? I mean, no. That's crazy.
5: No, that's nuts.
7: What if she's doing drugs or sending nudes or something?
5: Take her phone away.
1: I
7: think that's what his plan was, to get the phone. I think that's why he was on top of her.
0: Well, he has the phone, but he wants the passcode to the phone so he can get into the phone. I think it's so he can prove that she wasn't actually where she said she was and that, you know, the evidence obviously is going to be in her text messages where she's texting whoever to meet up or wherever they were or, you know, I don't know, but... And then somebody's filming this entire encounter and they are this big guy. This is a pretty big guy. The girl and the guy are talking to whoever it is filming it. We can't see who it is filming, but it seems like the guy filming is also on the side of the stepdad or whoever it is here. All right. So my question would be, would those be potential charges against the stepfather for something like this? Or what is the backstory? Because someone sent this to me and I saw only the first part of that and I go, what in the world is going on here? What's happening? So do you guys know any more about what this is?
7: No, but I mean, he wasn't hitting her. He was just on top of her trying to get the phone.
0: That would be assault though, Charlie. You can't do that.
7: If you're the guardian, yeah, my mom used to bring me down all the time and get things from me.
0: But that's when you're that age, that big of
7: not that age, but I mean, yeah, if I had something, she would get on top of me and she would pin me down.
0: When you're five and you have scissors or whatever it is, I don't know, but
1: I mean, I'm kind of surprised you're taking that angle. I think it's a little extreme, and you're always judging me like, oh, your daughter needs a man to keep her in line. Like, no, I'm...
0: Well, I don't think you need to be kept in line that way. Jeez, man, that seems like...
1: If you're doing something really, really, really bad, I feel like you would be the one saying, yeah, do whatever you need to get her out of that phone. I think it was extreme.
8: It's time to speculate.
0: I don't know why that was just played, but...
7: We're speculating, man.
0: Yes, Tushy, go on.
1: I lost my job.
0: Anyway.
5: You're the derail of sound now.
7: Derail.
1: Stop. Snitz. Dude. He's looking it up. Yeah. I don't know this. I'm trying to look up the story. I haven't seen this. But yeah,
0: I don't know any backstory about this or what was going on. Now, again, if there was something very serious going on, like if you thought the girl was doing heroin and she was... You know, maybe something like that, or I don't know what else could prompt a response like
5: dangerous.
0: That.
5: Dangerous. I don't know. But yeah,
0: What about if she's having sex with a guy or whatever? I mean, you had two daughters, Snitz. How did you handle this kind of stuff?
1: Did he tackle her?
5: Well, I don't know. He's on top of her. I don't know.
0: Yeah, she's on the ground at in the beginning of this video. I mean, he's
5: somehow.
0: Yeah, here he is at the beginning.
5: Oh God! Now he's like yelling right in her face. Jesus, she must be petrified.
1: Yeah, but she's not breaking.
5: Well, that's kids.
9: Yeah, I wouldn't either.
1: That's bad.
2: We're going to the police department, and you can tell them your whole story.
7: So whatever she's doing is illegal.
5: Okay, a police department. Okay.
0: No, you think? Where is it?
9: He gets up and says, and you could tell them I was abusing you.
7: Oh, okay.
9: Because she probably said, put your hands on me and I'll tell the police, because I used to be that girl. Go ahead, put your hands on me. I'll call the cops. I'll tell them you were abusing me. Go ahead. I would step into my mother's face, like really like pushing her to hit me or do anything. That's and awful. She would tell me, I'll call juvie. I'll send you away. And I'd be like, send me away. And if you got on top of me like this, it would just make me want to do whatever it was I was doing 10 times more.
0: Next time, really?
9: I go out, guess what? I'm going to be even more bad this time. I don't know. It would amp me up in the wrong way, not the right direction.
1: Well, the problem with what this guy's doing is just stop. Stop threatening. Go get her in the car and go into the police department. Like, let's go to the police department. If she's doing something illegal or whatever, I think.
5: What is it, I wonder?
1: Yeah, I know. I want to know.
0: Yeah, I want to know, too. Also am wondering, like, I don't have kids, but do people have this little control over their kids that they, I mean, I guess. And I guess, is this the stepdad? Is that, I thought you said that, Dougie. Obviously, it seems to be.
1: Yeah.
0: You found that. So what else did you find?
1: That's it. It's not saying her age. She looks like she's in high school. Like she's 16. It looks like she can drive because she apparently wasn't where she was supposed to be. She's saying she was going to her mom's. What was she doing?
0: Steven says she's obviously lying about drugs or doing cam shows and nudes.
5: Oh, my God.
0: That's all the rage these days, he says. And
1: high schoolers?
0: He has every right to do that. You're telling me cam shows? Nude cam shows are all the rage these days for high school girls? Don't you have to have an ID or something to sign up for OnlyFans? I'm assuming anybody can create an account and do whatever, but you have to prove that you're 18.
4: I would have to be either over 18 or over 21 for that kind of stuff.
0: So I think probably 18 would be my guess. But I don't think that's what it is, that she's doing cam shows on the internet, but I guess anything is possible. Snitz, as I said, you have two girls. Mm-hmm. Sometimes they would get out of control and do bad things.
5: Sure. Mm-hmm.
0: Did you ever, you never had any sort of physical altercation like this?
5: I never tackled them, no. I never took them down, no.
0: In your expert yelling. Opinion, what's going on in this video?
5: I have no idea. I mean, it's something like you said. How illegal is it? You know, is he just saying, go to the cops because that's just his last resort. He's got nothing else.
7: Yeah, my mom used to say that all the time about everything. She's going to call it, like Crystal said, I'm going to send you to juvie. I was like, for what crime?
5: I didn't have to do anything.
7: Yeah. What
5: parents have they have nothing. You're at an end. Yeah, all your, you know, the last straw, whatever it is.
0: Didn't the cops come to your house one time, Charlie?
7: That's because I called them on my mom.
0: You called them on your mother.
7: Because she wanted me to clean my room, I think, and I said no. And then I don't know if she touched me or something. I said, I'm calling the cops. And then as I dialed it, I realized, bad idea, hung up without really saying anything. They call immediately back. My mom answers and goes, yeah, come on over. And then turns out they were not on my side.
5: Yeah, your room's
0: so the cops come in there with their guns on and everything. They come inside the house, Charlie, or did you go outside?
7: No, they came inside the house. Yeah,
5: guns drawn. And made you clean your room?
7: No, they didn't. No, they just told me why I can't be making 911 calls. Basically, so it was good.
1: Good times.
4: I was lucky though. My kids did not get cell phones until they were adults. So I was very fortunate that I did not have any instance like this. They had very fairly pretty good childhoods and everything, and they didn't get the cell phones until adulthood, I would say.
0: Angie says the stepfather shouldn't be putting his hands on her at all. The mother should be intervening. Bad parenting. Now, somebody says if she was going to her mom's house, then where is the stepdad? Wouldn't that be the...
7: Yeah, that's what does make sense, because she yells, "I'm not your dad." And you're then she not. Says, "Or you're not my dad." Yeah. And then she also says, "I was at my mom's house." So I don't think that's her stepdad. I don't
0: so
7: know.
0: So who is this, do you think?
7: I have no idea. An uncle?
0: Huh.
5: No.
0: Very weird.
1: I think it's stepdad, because then in another line, she says, "You're my dad. How could you do this?"
5: Yeah, no. She calls him dad. And
7: she does?
5: Right after that.
0: Wait, okay, let me...
5: In the other video.
3: You just hurt me so bad. You are not my dad. Give me my phone. Somebody, why is no one calling the cops?
0: She says, "You're not my dad."
5: Right after this.
0: Okay.
3: Why is no one calling the cops? Do you think this is okay? This is why you think it's okay?
6: You're asking for all of it. All you have to do is comply.
0: No, I think she says my text, so you can.
1: Or my dad.
5: I'm asking to be beat up by my dad.
1: Yeah. Snitz is right. The grandpa's on the side of the stepdad, saying, "You're asking for all this. What she's doing is bad." So the grandpa backs up the dad.
0: And then what does she say?
1: You think it's okay to be beat up by my dad?
0: Oh, I don't.
1: Yeah, you're not sure.
0: Okay, hold on.
5: And obviously they're separated.
0: Hold on.
3: Beat up by my dad?
6: All you have to do...
7: Yeah, right there.
0: To be beat up by my dad?
3: Yes, beat up by my dad?
6: All you have to do is comply, and you refuse. You refuse to hand over your phone?
3: Yes, you did. I was going to my mom's house.
6: No.
3: Yes, I was. I already...
2: Tell me your password.
1: Just smash the phone. Smash it into a million pieces.
5: Yeah, cancel her account.
1: Yeah, I agree. That's an easy one
5: at this point.
1: Smash it.
0: So
1: I would take great pleasure in doing that.
0: Why would she say, "You're not my dad," and then say later, "Beat up by my dad"?
5: Because she's used to saying dad and you're not my dad.
1: That's what they do.
5: Obviously. The mom probably lives somewhere else.
0: All right. Well, anyways, I don't know what's going on with that, but that seems... seems a little excessive to me. But you are paying the bill, couldn't you?
1: Yeah.
0: Should the kid have to give over the passcode to the phone?
1: Yeah. That's my phone. Give me the passcode.
9: I used to make my daughter unlock her phone. I'd be like, "Unlock your phone." Just random times. And then I would go through every app, everything. Her history on her web browser. I wanted to see everything she was looking up, who she was talking to. Just every so often. And she would always, "Here you go."
0: You don't think that your daughter was smart enough to know that you were going to do that? So then she had hidden things? Like, there are apps that you can put on your phone that are hidden ways to, you know, communicate, text, whatever, I don't know. You don't think that she knew you were going to do that, so she would take... That's why she was so willing to just hand it over, because she had taken steps to cover her tracks already?
9: She could. But I would open everything, every little thing I could. For a long time, she didn't know how to clear her browser history. So that was great, because I could just, go through forever and see. And she'd be looking up a song about a potato. I mean, she looked up the weirdest, most innocent things. So it made me feel relieved. But
0: Did you ever find anything in there that you were upset over?
9: One time she was talking to a stranger. A complete, just actually FaceTiming with somebody. And I overheard that. And that's what made me start going through things and start
0: looking at
9: herself.
0: How old was she when she was doing that?
9: Oh, I don't know. She was young. And young enough to be showing her littlest pet shop toys to somebody. "Oh, show me your room."
0: Oh, whoa, that's crazy. Now, did you see the person? Like, how old was the person?
9: Well, they were putting on a voice. You could tell that it was an older guy putting on a voice to sound younger.
0: Ooh,
9: and
0: really?
9: His face was not in his camera, just a black screen for him. So when I'm, listening, because her door's open, I hear this man, and I'm like, "Who are you talking to?" And she's like, "I'm just showing my toys." And I was like, "Let me see that phone. Show me your face. I want to see who this is." And he would not answer, wouldn't talk. I was like, yeah, because you're an adult talking to, I don't know if she was 10 or so at the time.
0: Jesus Christ. I
9: mean, young girl. Like, what, you know exactly what you're doing.
0: How did the guy get her phone number? How did they get in touch? Like, I'm sure you asked your daughter this, right? How did this even come about?
9: Instagram or something like that, because she did have a couple apps at the time. So mm-hmm. it might have been Instagram that she was FaceTiming with somebody. But she was on, she was on Roblox. She was on all those games and all those Discord, all those platforms where as she got older, and we went through that and we would talk about things, she would recognize there are some people in this room that they say some weird things. They're groomed. You could tell that kids are getting groomed. And she knew a lot about this as she was growing up. She watches a lot of crime footage and videos now. She's been into crime stuff for a long time. And then she started knowing and recognizing, oh, I see what these guys are doing. And I'm like, this is what I've been was protecting you from. Like, don't talk to strangers. We don't add strangers. We only add people that we know in person, that we've met before. I was like, we're not adding in other people. And that was because I ended up taking her phone away. I was like, it's a big responsibility to have your phone. And then I put parental blockage on everything. I was like, you obviously don't understand that yet.
0: Right.
9: And so I had to take away so much stuff that she's like, I can't even watch the potato song on YouTube anymore.
0: If I had a 10-year-old and the 10-year-old is talking to somebody on FaceTime or through Insta, you know, like a video chat, and it's an adult. I mean, that would be, that would probably be take that phone away for a while. Michael, in Michigan, you're on Rover's Morning Glory. Good morning, Michael.
10: Hey, Rover, how's it going, man?
0: Hey, what's up?
10: Hey, I think it's funny whenever I hear kids drop the you're not my dad line, because when my stepson, I think he was probably 10 or 11, so this is years ago, he dropped that line on me one time, and you know what I told him?
0: What's that?
10: I said, I might not be your dad, but I rail your mom every night.
4: Jesus. And he's a 10-year-old?
1: That's horrible.
10: Yep. Guess what he never said to me again.
4: Does he even know
0: really
4: what that means?
0: Showed him.
10: I didn't use rail out either. I just PG'd that up for radio, but you know the word I use.
4: Oh wow.
0: You said you F his mom.
10: Yep.
0: I see. All right. And it really taught him a lesson. He never pulled that stepdad card on you ever again. All right, I think he's off the line. I don't know what happened to him there. All right, let me take a break. 866-YO-ROVER is our number, 866-967-6837. We'll be right back. Hang on.
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4: 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Trigger gonna get pulled.
6: Shizzy, coming up in just a few minutes. What do you have on the way, Dougie?
7: Coming up on the way, I want to do an update regarding the Nepal flood. I know you have that coming up.
6: Uh-huh.
7: What?
6: No, I'm just coming up on the way. Okay, anyway,
7: coming
6: go
7: up,
6: on,
7: I
6: yes.
7: have on the way. Yes. Update on the Nepal flood. Also, colleges might be doing something a little bit easier for kids. I'll tell you what they might be doing coming up next.
6: All right, we'll get to that in just a moment. Scott, you're on Rover's Morning Glory. Good morning, Scott.
8: I'm Rover, yo.
6: Yo, what's happening?
8: Not much. So before you guys went to break, you were talking about like kids being unruly and you know how they used to call the cops on them or whatever.
6: Mm-hmm.
8: So that, again, like Charlie said, when we were kids, that worked. Like if your parents called the cops would come there and pretty much like check you, might take you to juvie, whatever, but the parent had the like the upper hand. So my daughter, she's older now, but when she was like 15-16, you know, going through that part of her life, there was times when we would get into like big arguments, battles, and one time I tried that. I'm like, you know what, I'm gonna call the cops, I'm gonna have them come here, maybe take her to juvie or something, just to kind of do the scared straight thing. So I call the cops, tell them what's going on.
6: Like juvie on demand, basically. Uh-huh. Yeah, go on.
8: Yeah.
6: Mm-hmm. Mm-hmm.
8: So the cops show up. We kind of give them a rundown of what's going on, what's been happening. These cops looked at me like, hey, man, we don't do that. I'm like, you don't do what? They're like, we don't take kids to juvie. We don't arrest them. You can't tell your daughter to leave the house. They pretty much like sided with her, not necessarily sided with her, but like they told us, like if you're trying to do that scared straight, that doesn't work anymore. And my daughter,
6: I'm just surprised that you thought that it would. Like you could just call there and be like, I need you to, you know, my kid's been acting up. Could you come over here and take her to juvie? Like, I mean,
8: well, so when I was a kid, I'm 40 now, but when I was, you know, 10, 11, 12 years old, it was called unruly child. So, like, if you did something you weren't supposed to do or you weren't listening to your parents, this happened to my brother. The cops came there. My mom said, hey, I told him to do something. He ain't listening. Dude, 12 years old, 13, they cuffed him, took him down to Dan Street or Juvie Hall, whatever you want to call it. And he sat there for a good 8-9 hours until my mom went and picked him up.
6: Now, did you have a father in the picture at the time?
8: Like a boyfriend, not our dad, but there was a man around.
6: Mm-hmm. Maybe they, for a single mother, maybe they're more willing to intervene. They probably showed up at your house and they're like, dude, what's going on? You're an adult male. You can't handle this situation with this 15-year-old?
8: There's nothing. So again, I don't really believe in the like hitting your kids thing, but that stops once they get to a certain age. And then me as a man, like, I'm not going to put hands on my 15, 16-year-old daughter, you know? That's not going to happen. And she just, again, was in the point in her life. She wasn't listening. She wasn't doing what she was supposed to be doing. So I figured that would be, like, the next route. But, again, she was in the kitchen while the police are there talking. And once they, like, pretty much told us in front of her, like, yeah, dude, unless she puts her hands on you, don't call us back. We're not going to arrest her. We're not doing any of that. She looked at me and gave me this smirk like, oh, you thought you were doing something.
6: It backfired
8: again,
6: on you.
8: You know, it did. It only lasted probably, again, 15, 16. And then after she got out of that little stage of her life, she, you know, apologized and was very remorseful for
6: Doogie, you're in that stage with your daughter right now.
7: Yeah, we are.
6: You ever thought about calling the cops on Gianna?
7: Last night.
6: Oh, yeah.
7: Yeah, it's just, and I hope that she's very independent and she has a lot on her plate. And so sometimes I'll be like, she's a procrastinator and she puts everything off and she's smart. So she gets it all done. But
6: I guess that from her father, huh?
7: Probably, yeah.
9: Does sound familiar.
7: Weird, right?
9: Yeah.
7: So weird. But she had something that was due last night, very important for the upcoming college seasons. She needed to do this. And I told her for weeks, you got to get it done. You got to get it done. And so last night she gets home and she calls me and she goes, can I go after practice? Can I go get Chipotle with the kids? And I go, okay, killer. Get home right now. You've got to finish this application. You have to do it. And then she's like, Mom, it'll take me 2 minutes. And does it take 2 minutes? No. They think they know everything. You try to guide them. And then sure enough, who was up till late last night?
6: What's the application?
7: It's for National Honor Society. Mm. So you have to apply to do it and you have to take your time. And they say, go over it again and again and again. And so she was finishing it and then she had to step away and then she had to go over it again. And
6: she just do it for her.
7: Oh, absolutely not. No way. This is on you.
9: And she wants to be able to get in the Honor Society, dude. She wouldn't be able to do that.
6: Yeah, that's true. But if she doesn't want to do it, why force her to do it?
7: She does want to do it.
6: But obviously she doesn't want to do it because she would have done it.
7: A lot of kids don't do it because it's too much work. If you have a certain GPA, you're allowed to apply for it. But it's like a whole process and you have to do everything the right way. And like, I don't have a lot of money for college. So if you want to go to these colleges, because she wants to go, like, see ya. She's ready to go. She's not going to be going close to home. So
6: Rico in Pennsylvania, you're on Rover's Morning Glory. Good morning, Rico.
10: Good morning. The phone thing with the father and daughter. Well, yeah. I got a situation here with my son and my daughter. I control that phone. I pay for it. It's a click of a button for the Verizon app. I set off their phones multiple times.
6: Mm-hmm.
10: It's that easy. You can find out by the records, the phone numbers they're calling. Yeah, Google tells you everything today. Google that number.
6: Now, what's your daughter and son doing that's so bad? What are they involved in?
10: Well, I can tell you this. My son's a pervert. I busted him on Instagram talking to fake girls. You know what I mean?
6: Is
10: he don't have no
6: is
10: money.
6: Is he giving him money?
10: He's giving him no money.
7: How old is he?
10: 14.
6: Oh, wow. Oh, yeah.
10: You know what I mean?
6: Every 14-year-old's a pervert.
10: In the bedroom and sticky socks or whatever. Mm. You know what I mean? And he's doing his thing, I guess, but I've seen these texts, like, Instagram things. Oh, this girl is hot. She's from Nigeria. You know what I mean? She just put your money. And her, my daughter, same thing. I punished her so many times by clicking a button. No phone. Don't clean your room. Who are you texting? I busted her talking to an older man one time. Down the street.
8: You know what I mean? He wasn't that much older than her, but he was still overage.
6: Mm-hmm.
8: You know, hey, dude, you ain't dating my daughter. Get the hell out. I called him. You know,
6: so you take her, do you take her phone and call the guy from her phone?
8: I don't have the password like the other guy does, but I have control. I can see the numbers that she's calling through my app.
6: Mm-hmm. How often are you checking this app?
8: Phone calls. Just, you know, the Verizon app.
9: How often are you checking it?
8: I used to check it. Now it quit. They quit.
9: Okay.
6: Well, you know, now what they've done is but there are other ways you can call people that aren't going to show up on Verizon. So if you're making a call on Facebook or WhatsApp or something like that, how would you ever know? You wouldn't know.
8: Yeah, here's ways that they still might be doing it, but they're respecting me a little bit more. You know, kids are kids' name. You could call the cops, like Scott said. They ain't going to do crap. You know what I mean? The argument, I'm done with it. I had 2 heart attacks. I can't have another one.
7: Aww.
6: All right. Well,
8: you know what I mean? It is what it is today.
6: Rico, I appreciate it. Keep those kids in line. Thank you, Doogie. Are you?
11: Yeah. I'm going to say this. Okay. Some of these parents need to go the Fia Vidal route. I mean, like, because Fia Vidal in her stand-up told one good story where she said that her daughter came to her and told her the most ridiculous thing you ever said. It goes, if you hit her with a switch or a belt, there's a phone number we can call. You can go to jail. And then Fia Vidal's answer was, bitch, you got to get to the phone.
7: Okay, so one time Gia was at dance and the girls, they were like pranking each other and they'll send like really dumb pictures and they'll snap whatever. So she changed her passcode and then I didn't know that. And then one day I had to get into her phone for something. We were doing something and she's like, well, just go on my phone. And I couldn't get in. I lost my mind. I started freaking out. I'm like, what's this? Why did you do this? And she's like, oh, I totally forgot so-and-so did this. And they were at the studio and I can show you what they were doing. And that's why I changed it. I didn't do it. And I said, okay, don't ever, if you have to change it, if you don't tell me, I'm taking the phone away. Because then you're thinking, what are you doing? You know what
6: she's
7: I mean?
6: She's hiding something. Well, no, or she had a cover. She could have had a cover story ready to go already, dude.
7: She showed me like what they were doing and who it was. And I mean, I verified it.
6: So sending a picture of a guy on the side of a bed, big black guy. Is that what they're doing?
7: Yes, it was.
6: Okay.
7: We lost power, by the way. I've been getting notifications back where I'm at.
6: Uh-huh.
7: And I'm like freaking out because it's supposed to be super duper hot again. I can't
9: Wednesday,
7: win.
9: 90 degrees. Yeah.
7: My God, I can't win with this.
9: Is your AC back on?
7: The AC's back on. It's finally working. But then all of a sudden it's going to be 85 tomorrow and 90 on Wednesday. Like, oh, it's frustrating.
6: Wait, real quick,
7: Jeffrey, do you ever check your phone, your kids, your son?
11: No, and it's like, my kids are adults, and
7: I guess he's right, you can't check. You're right.
11: I don't have that ability.
6: You also pay for the, phones.
11: But if there's at some point where if I want to check his phone, I can just let him know, hey, look, I pay for the phone. I can take that phone off my account.
9: You think he'd give that to you?
7: No.
11: He'd kill
7: I don't
11: know.
7: You.
11: If you send him your phone and let me go through it, you think he'd hand you the phone?
12: He'd be the one on top instead of the video where the stepdad's on top of the daughter. It'd be Tomas.
6: Jeffrey would be like, call the cops, call the cops.
9: Whatever.
6: All right. I've got to let Doogie do the shizzy here. Yeah. Are you ready for that, Doogie?
7: Yeah.
6: Here we go.
13: Hear the shizzy on Rover's Morning Glory.
7: I think you were going to do something with the Nepal floods, Rover, but I wanted to give an update that the death toll from that massive flash floods along the Nepal-Tibet border has climbed to over 900 people. And they say that more... Oh, it's going to keep going up. I mean, the numbers keep changing. I can do 3 different news stories and the numbers keep changing.
6: Like 3,000 people were missing,
7: still
6: I read.
7: Still remain missing. And they are just desperately trying to...
6: I did see a story. I didn't watch the video because it's kind of... I think it's... Well, I don't know. Maybe it's... It is depressing, even though it had a good ending, I suppose.

0: grants. Among the victims, a collaboration between USAID and NASA for flood prediction, early warning, disaster readiness, glacier inventories, and mapping dangerous glacial lakes in Nepal. So if that program had been in place, maybe these people wouldn't have been swept away. Maybe the 90 Americans plus wouldn't have been dead because they would have had early warning about what was about ready to take place. Don't know if that's true or not, but, you know, sometimes people are wondering, why do we do this? Why do we spend money on this? Well, sometimes it's to avert potential disasters, even if it's in a foreign country. 90 Americans ended up killed in this thing. Anyway, go on.
1: The death toll from massive flash floods along the Nepal... Oh, crap.
0: You just did that, didn't she?
1: The verdict watch continues today in the Massachusetts triple...
0: The verdict is in. You're stupid.
1: The verdict watch continues today in the Massachusetts triple murder trial of Lindsay Clancy. Now, jury deliberations, they started late Thursday, and they'll resume again today. Clancy admitted to strangling her three young children back in 2023, but pleaded not guilty to three counts of first-degree murder by reason of insanity.
0: What is your guys' prediction on this? I didn't follow the entire trial. I'm aware of what was going on, and I know most of the details, but I didn't watch the trial or anything. I think the jury is going to say not guilty by reason of insanity. And they're going to say you put her in a mental institution for a couple of years or whatever. What do you guys think is going to happen?
1: I think that's exactly what's going to happen.
2: Yeah, but I think she's going to be locked up longer than that. Not a couple of years. I think it might be her whole life.
1: I don't think so.
0: Because you basically would have to... first of all, she's in a wheelchair now. She's paralyzed. Secondly, they can only keep you locked up for as long as you are a danger to yourself or others. If you are quote-unquote cured, they have to let you out. And I think what they'll say is, well, she doesn't have any of these kids, so she can't have postpartum psychosis. And as long as she's not pregnant or has a young child, she's not a danger to anyone. I think that's what's going to end up happening. Now, I know a lot of people disagree with me on this. A lot of people think that she somehow planned this out and that she did this on purpose. I guess to get back at her husband for something. I'm not sure what. Like, they were together. As far as was there any cheating involved? I'm not aware of any. But again, I haven't been following the case real closely. But I think she's going to get off, I think. Anyway, go on.
1: A hairdresser spotted a cancerous lump on a client's scalp that no one else had noticed. Amy Lee Roberts saw the unusual raised mark while doing her client's hair and urged her longtime friend to have it checked. The client, who lost much of her hair during treatment for a childhood brain tumor, was diagnosed with basal cell carcinoma and is scheduled to have the growth removed this week. She credits her hairstyle's attention to detail with potentially saving her life. And the hairstylist is now encouraging other hair professionals, please pay attention to unusual changes on client scalps and speak up when they see something that doesn't look right. So Tim Cook's 15-year run as Apple CEO comes to an end today. He took over the company back in 2011 with the daunting task of succeeding Steve Jobs. So it's been a long run.
0: And now I forget who's taking over, whatever the guy's name is. They've made a lot of money over the past, say 15 years he's been doing it?
1: Yeah.
0: They've made a lot of money, but I will say this. Point to the innovation over the past 15 years.
1: Not much.
0: Seriously, what have they put out in the past 15 years that blew anyone away? Nothing, as far as I can recall. They did make a lot of money, but they've had a lot of flops. That whole headset thing, whatever that thing was, that was a big flop. So hopefully they can get back on track and start creating interesting products.
1: College students may soon have a faster route to graduation. A growing number of schools across the country are rolling out three-year bachelor's degree programs, and this would give students a chance to earn a diploma quicker and save them a lot of money along the way. That means you got to do a lot less partying, for sure, though. Instead, I remember you have the kids on the five-year plan that really partied, and then four-year plan, but you got to do some summer school if you're trying to get caught up, if you do have a little fun.

0: Instead of the traditional 120 credit hours spread across 4 years, some of these programs require about 90 credits. That would mean students can enter the workforce sooner, spend less on tuition and living expenses, and avoid piling up so much debt. There's a new movie in the works about the founding of Hooters. So this is real, based on the actual events. It follows two friends from Iowa named Ted and Lenny. Ted is trying to find a woman named Diane from a spring break commercial, so he convinces Lenny to take a road trip with him to Clearwater Beach. Diane would later become the first Hooters girl. The movie is being described as a hilarious buddy comedy. The director says it's not at all what people will be expecting, and it's mostly true. And finally, real quick, Dolly Parton has been laid to rest with a very private funeral for immediate family only. And some artists who paid tribute to her over the weekend includes Brad Paisley, Vince Gill, Grand Ole Opry even paid a tribute to her as well. There you go. That is the shizzy on Rover's Morning Glory.
1: 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Just kidding.

0: Johnny Chick Stuff says, I wrote in because I know you're a big fan of documentaries, especially demented ones. Check out Death of a Pastor's Wife on Netflix. Gives you a nice idea how loving and caring religion is and when it comes to marriage. Now, I know my wife, she said that she watched this, and I told her, she goes, what do you think? And I go, I remember the story. All the details.
1: We played the video of the pastor whenever it happened.
0: Right. He was, wife found dead or something, suicide, or I don't know.
1: And he comes out that, I don't know if it's that day or the day after, and he's like, just want everybody to know my wife's dead.
2: Ugh.
1: And just that was kind of it. And just, you know, she had a lot of mental health problems. So, you know, she's dead. That's basically it. And then the documentary goes into why she had these mental health problems. This guy was a nut job, this pastor. He's demanding that she has sex with him 4 to 5 times a day.
0: four to five times a day?
1: Yes, and if he couldn't do that, then he would just cheat on her, and, like, that was it.
0: Where are we getting all of this information from? Is this from her family or are these unbiased sources?
1: I don't remember. I just watched it, but I don't retain any of this stuff.
0: in one eyeball, out the other, basically.
1: Right. I didn't, okay. And I actually, it was this whole congregation was saying, like, oh, I didn't know how bad this guy was. Then he's making her have sex with homeless people. He's saying, you got to.
0: What?
1: Yeah.
0: All right, I'm going to have to watch this. Let me see this, because my wife was telling me about this.
1: Homeless guys are jail.
0: She goes, what do you think? And I go, I remember kind of like the story, but I don't know all of that. And it sounds like I'd have to talk to my wife about it, but she was a little skeptical of some of the claims, I think, Charlie. Like, don't just buy everything you're seeing in that documentary, I guess, is what she's telling me. But all right, I'll have to watch that.
1: I don't know. She also, I mean, this guy was a bad guy for sure. I mean, there's no question that he's a bad guy. And then he's chasing her down, like harassing her all the time, like 50, I think it was a bunch of phone calls. And then she ends up killing herself. They show that right in the beginning. They go, what made her kill herself? And then over the 3 episodes, they show what a nut job. He's just constantly having affairs and then having homeless guys, I think, J.O. on her.
2: God.
1: For money.
0: I think this is the third time he's brought. So homeless guys were doing what?
1: Jacking.
2: All right. that you remember? Well, that sticks out.
0: That's hard to forget.
2: Yeah.
1: A lot of this stuff's like kind of run of the mill stalking, like, okay, and she's hiding from.
0: Why would a husband do that to his wife?
2: That's crazy.
0: Homeless? Yeah, I mean, okay, I'm going to have to see this.
2: Your wife didn't bring that up?
1: Yeah, she didn't bring that up?
0: No, my wife didn't bring that one up. No.
1: Yeah,
0: no, we do that normally. I mean, we just did that yesterday, as a matter of fact. What's so strange about that?
2: Gross.
0: Just Chill Out Dude sent me a text message with a link to a TikTok video, which I haven't watched, but she says, y'all don't get it. Pat Clancy did it, Lindsay Clancy's husband. This video is going viral. You have to get the team's analysis on it. Please, please, please.
2: I was with a girlfriend Friday night, and she was telling me things. I don't remember, but she was telling me things that she's like, oh, there's something. She thinks possibly that the mom will get off, and then the dad, they'll then charge him with the crime.
1: No.
2: Yeah. She thinks that she was pushed out of
0: the window. Absolutely not. Yes. No, why? Shut up.
2: The husband.
0: Your friend is an idiot.
2: No.
0: Let me ask you a question.
2: There's
0: why
2: a lot of
0: wouldn't Lindsay Clancy's defense attorney use any of that? If she was pushed out the window, why wouldn't he bring that up?
2: They're bringing.
0: This is moronic.
2: No,
0: people are morons.
2: Not.
0: And no offense to Just Chill Out Dude. You seem like a very nice lady. But that's moronic.
2: No.
0: The defense would use that if there were any doubt about what happened.
2: They are saying there's doubt.
0: No, they've admitted there is no doubt, douchey. The only doubt is in the minds of these idiots who go on TikTok and think that they, you know, they're believing something that they see on TikTok, which is put out by somebody who has a vested interest in getting a bunch of eyeballs to watch TikTok. So they're giving you misinformation or wild speculation. There is no doubt because her defense team and her have already readily admitted that she killed those three children. There is no dispute. They said, yes, we did it. She did it. She did it because she had postpartum psychosis. They're not saying, well, maybe she didn't do it. Maybe the husband did it. Maybe he pushed her out the window. They're not saying that at all. And if there were any shred of actual evidence of this, first of all, the guy would have to bring this up. It would be malpractice if he didn't. This defense attorney would bring up any of this stuff. You're out of your mind if you think that a lot of people are stupid. And it just goes to show you, a lot of people are really, really dumb.
2: I don't know.
0: So,
2: man.
0: Okay, but maybe I'll be proven wrong. Maybe the jury will come. Maybe that's what will happen. She'll be found not guilty, and they'll immediately arrest this guy the day of, perhaps. You're right. Maybe that's what's going to happen.
1: You want to see the video of the pastor announcing his wife's death? I found it when we played it 2024.
0: Sure. Okay. All right.
3: We're not going to do an altar call today. Instead, I'm going to have you stand up, and I'm going to make an announcement. And after the announcement, I'm going to ask that you leave church quietly and don't talk about the announcement here in the building, please, if you can, so y'all can stand to your feet. Before I make the announcement, I also want to say that my request to you is that you will continue to come to church and serve and give for the next, little bit. I'm taking a little bit of a break, and I don't want to have to worry about the church. My break may be a few days, a few weeks, I don't know. I got a call late last night. My wife has passed away. And yeah, and it was self-induced, and it was up in North Carolina. And we're going to have a funeral for her next Sunday here at 3 p.m. And so it's all I can, I'm just kind of going on adrenaline right now. So y'all pray for me and my kids and everybody. And y'all knew that she wasn't well mentally, and that she needed her medicine that was hard to get to her. And so I'm sure there'll be more details to come. But just keep our family in your prayers, and I'm going to.
0: Very strange, right? Very strange announcement that this guy has there. Bizarre way of doing that.
1: I don't know if the documentary was edited in a certain way, but it almost seemed like earlier in that day he was playing the piano and singing like church songs and just having a blast doing his preaching. And then at the end of that service, that's
0: when he makes the announcement?
1: And just goes, just so everybody knows, my wife's, she's mental problems and she's dead. And that's it. So bye.
0: Yeah, that's very strange. That is indeed weird. She was very pretty, it looks like, at least in that picture there. I don't remember.
1: Yeah. And the other part about it, it's like a really small church, so everybody knew each other. So like when he says my wife died, everybody knows her because she's there every Sunday. Like singing and helping and doing everything for the church. So it's not like it's just some, like my church growing up was big. So like if the guys said somebody's name, you wouldn't know who it is.
0: You wouldn't even know who that was.
1: Yeah, okay, that's sad. But this is really small church, and he was having an affair with another chick that was at the church. Clearly, and then this wife is just having to watch this affair happen in real time.
0: My wife told me, and I'll have to watch this documentary. She said that they started pastor and the woman, they were both married themselves and they were having an affair.
1: Starts off with that. She's married, she's 18, and she's married to another 18-year-old guy.
2: Oh my God.
1: And they were together for, I don't know, a year or two. And then she starts having sex with this pastor who is 30, I think, at the time. And then so that marriage is broken up. His marriage is also broken up. And then they actually end up getting together. Uh-huh. And then he just can't stop cheating on her. And then paying the homeless people.
0: To what?
1: To J.O.
0: Wow. Jeez. Doozy Hater Dave 72. You're on Rover's Morning Glory. Good morning, Doozy Hater Dave.
4: Good morning, Rover. Hey, this is for Jeffrey. Jeffrey always gets upset when you talk about his kids or his wife. And he says they're not part of the show. Well, Doozy always talks about Gia, and she's not part of the show. Rover, you always talk about your wife, and she's not part of the show. So why is he getting so upset?
1: We can't get Crystal to stop talking about her boyfriend.
4: Right.
0: Yeah, we wish she would have the JLR syndrome. Yeah.
5: No, I just think that my wife's opinion she feels that she doesn't have to be talked about or anything like that. I don't know how.
2: My kid hates it.
1: Oh, yeah. I overheard, Gianna a few weeks ago, Dougie called up or was on the phone with Gianna of something, and I don't remember what it was, but I said something. They were on FaceTime, and Gianna immediately said no because you'll talk about it on the radio. I don't remember what it was in regards to, but she doesn't like that. She probably hates it, doesn't she?
2: Yes, and I say talk.
1: What can you do? Nothing. That's what puts food on her table, isn't it?
5: I'm just trying to look at how your significant others feel about when you guys talk about them.
1: No one likes it.
2: Nobody.
1: No one loves it, but they put up with it, again, because it pays the bills.
5: I'll have to see if I can have a discussion with her in that regard.
4: Hey, Wilbur, I got a question for Jeffrey. I get to listen to about 80% of the show, sometimes 90. But I remember Tomas had a job doing landscaping. Is he still doing that?
5: That's still up in the air, Dave, because the guy hasn't reached out back to him about, you know, doing more yard work with him and whatnot.
1: Has he applied it anywhere?
5: No, he hasn't. Unfortunately.
1: Okay.
5: All I'm willing to say is that hopefully the gentleman will reach back out to him and you know.
1: Well, that was just a guy just doing a favor, just helping you out. I don't think it was like a full-time job.
5: I don't think it was going to be that. You know.
6: And he called today.
5: Yeah, he called in today, but my son wasn't the subject of the call.
7: And you mowed two lawns this weekend. You actually gained a lawn. You could have given him one, and you do the other, and helped him make some money.
5: Wow, me, that's just the work ethic in me. Actually, my neighbor is having something being done to his lawn, so it had to be mowed a little sooner.
1: Uh-huh.
5: So I don't know what the thing is called though. But and then the other lawn I mowed was his next door neighbor because they're out of town.
1: Oh, okay.
5: So,
1: all right, Dougiator Dave, thank you. Just chill out, dude, says it's not. It's not what? There's a reason for it all. Kevin Reddington is a savage. She did not admit it. I don't know. They're talking about Lindsay Clancy. I don't know who Kevin Reddington is. I've watched every day of the trial. Doctors stated she did, but later testified in opposition, whatever that means. Now, she did send a link. Let me see, Charlie. I'll send this to you. And maybe.
5: This is going to blow the case wide
1: maybe
5: open?
1: This will. Yes, maybe this will be. In fact, why not just show this TikTok video during the trial?
5: Get her off. And just hire a bunch of TikTokers.
1: All right, I'm going to send you this video, Charlie, and then maybe you can grab that, and maybe this will sway my opinion. This bombshell will be right back on Rover's Morning Glory. Hang on.
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0: Charlie? Have you been convinced by the TikTok video yet?
1: No, I'm not going to watch it. It's 17 minutes long.
0: 17 minutes long?
1: Yeah.
0: And this is going to prove, though, that Lindsay Clancy didn't kill the kids, that the husband actually is the person who killed the kids and then push her out the window. She didn't jump out of the window trying to commit suicide.
1: You could kind of see just in this part here, just kind of show you. She set up like a diorama almost to kind of prove.
2: She would have to pull the bed from over here to actually move it, as opposed to coming through here and scooting the bed back.
1: She's got a Bratz doll and a cardboard cutout bed.
0: This is the proof that Lindsay Clancy didn't do this?
1: Mm-hmm. Okay. There's a nightstand.
2: Even though, yes, there's some spatter from potentially where the knife has dropped at the bottom here on that table leg, I don't see any blood dripping down, but the spatter pattern hasn't really moved.
1: Right. I mean, it goes... So, yeah, I didn't want to watch this. It's 17 minutes. Really nice
2: and
1: work
2: again,
1: this lady put into it, though.
2: Has somehow transferred this and going on to that interior part of the window, as well as the exterior.
1: Okay, and she shows her... Now
0: so this is after Lindsay Clancy has cut her wrists.
2: Yeah. Contemplating how she's going to get down without hurting herself in a fatal way and with minimizing the risk of spinal death.
1: And now she's going to jump out the window here.
2: Transfer here on the exterior. And then also, if, like Reddington said, she's somehow done a Spider-Man...
1: Who's Reddington?
0: Her lawyer.
1: Oh, okay.
0: Uh-huh.
1: All right, and then she jumps.
3: Let's see. How do you explain the blood?
2: Because she'd be pretty concerned about hitting...
1: Well, you'd have to watch the whole thing. I mean...
0: Wow. All right. Well, this is the TikTok video that this lady sent me. This is a bombshell. This is going to prove that Lindsay Clancy didn't do this. The husband is behind the entire thing, and... Yes, it's a woman who has recreated Lindsay Clancy's bedroom out of cardboard and is using a Bratz doll in order to play Lindsay Clancy there. All right. So I'm not entirely convinced of that yet.
1: Just leaves.
4: Wait, the show's still on, isn't it?
1: Yeah, it's on.
4: Okay.
3: There's no more news, right?
0: Did she just walk out?
1: Oh, she's out there recruiting Rover.
0: Yeah. What is she doing?
1: The donut thing this week. She's got Keith Kennedy coming to work it, Carmen Angelo coming to work it, and I think she just convinced Ashley from sales to work it.
0: What donut thing? I don't even know what you're talking about.
1: This weekend, she's doing a donut event.
0: Okay, but right now she's doing a radio show. Why isn't she in the studio?
1: I don't know if she's recruiting right now, but that's what she's been doing all morning.
3: Throughout the breaks.
1: Yeah.
3: I heard her saying, like, I'll pay you. God. And Carmen was like, oh, I'm in.
1: Yeah. Ashley's in.
0: And no, Doogie, what are you doing? Exactly?
5: There's like the power is out. Remember I said earlier the power's out? Well, I guess it's at the school. The power's out. And so...
0: So what? What are you going to do about it?
5: Nothing. There's like all kinds of panic. There's panic. They're trying to figure out what to do with all the kids that are stuck in the school.
0: Uh-huh.
5: So now and she just called and said, you have to send a text that says I can leave school. And then how about what, Rover?
1: Got to be right now. You can't wait 3 minutes.
0: Just wait until the end of the show. Tim, you're on Rover's Morning Glory. Good morning, Tim.
6: What's up, Rover?
0: Hey, man.
6: Hey, I just wanted to point out, like, I was listening to you guys talk about Lindsay Clancy and the pastor's wife. And, Doogie's reaction to those two things. When it comes to, and I'm not a Doogie hater like a lot of people, but when it comes to Lindsay Clancy, she's like, you know, Rover, a lot of people are saying, no, Doogie, a lot of women are saying this. When you're talking about the pastor's wife, you can listen back. She's, oh, God, this is so terrible. And it's like, you're listening to Charlie tell you what he watched in a documentary, and you can tell she's disgusted by this pastor while she's making excuses for Lindsay Clancy. That's how all these women are. Why can't you take responsibility? Like, it's not.
5: Yeah, but you don't know what she went through, what women go through to have a child.
1: Take the responsibility.
5: And what she did was horrific. I am not saying that, oh, she's awesome, she killed her kids. I am not for that. But if there
6: I feel terrible for her.
5: I do too.
6: I feel terrible for her. I really do.
5: If there is proof.
6: That doesn't mean she didn't do it.
5: If there's proof that her husband did it, why not investigate?
6: There's no proof.
5: Yeah, there is.
0: There is no proof. There's no proof. This is ridiculous.
5: My friend said that there's proof.
6: You guys went from believe all women to this woman telling you, I did it, going, no, it wasn't her. Which is it?
5: What's the question?
0: He does have a point. Believe all women. How come you want to believe every accuser of you know, some celebrity did this or that to me? How come we have to believe all those women? But this woman says I killed my kids, and you go, nah, not going to believe that woman. Don't like that explanation. No.
5: But what if she didn't?
6: It was her husband, totally.
0: But if she didn't do it, her own defense attorney would be saying that, but not people on TikTok.
5: What if he tricked her into thinking that she did it?
0: Who?
5: The husband.
0: Don't you think the defense attorney would have looked into it?
5: No, all there was this a bunch already? Of evidence that they didn't gather.
6: This is exactly what I'm talking about. Like, what? They cannot take responsibility.
5: I'm just saying, if there's evidence,
6: somebody else's fault.
5: They didn't gather, then. You know?
0: Mm-hmm. Okay. Well, according to TikTok, they didn't gather the evidence, according to Doogie. Yeah. All right, Tim, thank you. I appreciate it. All right, Doogie can rescue your child, who sounds to be
5: she keeps calling.
0: Really in an incredible emergency right now,
5: yeah.
0: Huh?
5: Yeah.
0: With the power being out at her school, and she wants to be let out.
5: I wonder why it went out. No one knows why the power went out. It's so frustrating.
0: Iran.
5: Oh, stop it.
0: No, I'm serious. Haven't they been targeting?
1: I think it was
0: small
1: water.
0: City.
1: Was it water?
0: Water they've done, but I thought electrical things they were. Well, maybe they haven't hit those, but.
1: Trump said that was fake news. They didn't do that.
5: I did see an AI video that he did of bombing.
0: Who did a bombing?
5: Video that I think Trump put out.
1: Oh, he's posting AI videos all the time. Yeah. I don't know. Some city or island.
0: Yeah, you know that those Canadian geese don't actually have Donald Trump hair, right? That's AI.
5: Maybe.
1: No, but he does that all day. That's what he does.
0: All right, I've got to wrap things up. The Aftermath is starting on RMG Plus in just a few minutes. 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We will be back live tomorrow morning. Have a great day. It's Rover's Morning Glory.
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1: It's Teresa jumping in to play a little catch up on everything that happened going into the weekend. Pearl Jam had an announcement. They're going to release 10 Live, capturing an April 29, 2016 show in Philly. They performed the album in its entirety. Okay, so that's like a unicorn moment. It'll drop on a 3-record set November 27th, so now you know.
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0: 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Okay, let's talk about our iHeartRadio Music Festival. We are less than a month away, and it is going to be a powerhouse weekend. September 18 and 19, Vegas, all thanks to Capital One. You've got, you know, Goo Goo Dolls, Muse, Snoop, Weezer. Now we got the Smashing Pumpkins on there. You got Benson Boone, Major Lazer, BTS, Kenny Chesney, Lainey Wilson. All these acts, two nights, one stage. Well, then hopefully you and a guest. 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So make sure you are dialed in and on it.
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30: 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Coming up, Ramones, Nirvana, Bryan Adams. It's a good little just combo of all the things. Right now, it's the Chili Peppers.

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1: I'm Teresa, sitting here reading this story about a doctor. Just imagine this. Here's the headline. Doctor woke up to a bat trying to get into her mouth. She was napping, thought a mouse was burrowing in her mouth. Why that was the first thought, I have no idea. She goes to reach and grab it, launches it across the room. It's a bat. And then you're like, okay, what third world country did this happen in? Virginia. What? You want to talk about new fear unlocked? I'm just going to start taping my face shut when I sleep.
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6: Welcome to Monday, everyone. I'm Teresa, here just to keep you awake at the wheel.

Rock 106.9. I hope you're having a great Monday. I'm here just, I told you, Mondays are like Fridays to me. It's all about your music and your free stuff. I do have some Metallica news to remind you about. Give me two songs.

0: Rock 106.9. I'm Teresa, jumping in just to talk a little Metallica real quick. Like, Metallica and Pearl Jam are those two bands where when they post something on their YouTube, you run because you know it's going to be worth the click. Do you know what I mean? Metallica celebrating the first ever time they played Hardwired live. August 20 was the anniversary date in 2016. So if you go to the Metallica YouTube channel, you can check it out. And it's good. It's so good.
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0: 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I'm checking the talk back, Mike. I got this.
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0: 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It's about that Vegas time. Everyone, get that cell phone ready to go just after 1 o'clock. 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
1: 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All I got to say right now is good luck on that ace and the Vegas trip. I feel like today could be, it's you. Today could be your big win. Good luck.

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0: Rock 106.9. It's Teresa. I wanted to give you a little stained news. Obviously, 25 years break the cycle. That's what they're doing now. We've got new music coming in 2027. But recently, they just released live videos for every single song on their new live album. Hey, I didn't even know they were going to do a break the cycle 25th anniversary live album, but here we are. So videos are out, Stained on their YouTube. If you want to go check it out, it's all ready for you. The
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1: Remember last week I told you guys about the Pabst Blue Ribbon Friday the 13th collab? I'm hoping it drops tomorrow. When I get here tomorrow, I'll definitely let you know. It's Ragdoll now. I'm excited for it.

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0: Edmonton's rock station. I'm Teresa, making sure I put this out there again because I love the fact that we've been helping out all these local teachers, public school teachers who, let's get real, aren't funded as well as they should be. 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
12: It's Monday. I know we all need it. You know what I'm about to do? 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
1: This is a great chance for me to let you guys know. Nickelback there just dropped a new single. It was on Friday. It's called Leave Me Behind. It'll be, of course, on their upcoming new album, which drops October 30th. So now you know.

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1: It's Teresa. I'm just reminding you about the Soundgarden news that we got. They're going to hit the stage. Well, the halftime show, I should say. Their hometown of Seattle, September 9th. This is going to be for the Seahawks game, their big like season opener. Halftime show will be Taylor Momsen. You're also going to get Mike McCready in there as well. I don't know how they're going to incorporate a moment of Cornell. I don't think there's going to be some like hologram. I think Taylor will be singing a lot of the Cornell parts for whatever we're in for. I don't know what to expect, but I need a little Cornell vocal considering the new album is Cornell vocals. We'll have to wait and see. September 9 is the date.
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Rock 106.9. I'm Teresa, hopefully helping you get through this Monday. If you want to hit me up on the Talkback mic to add some more music, let me know what's on your mind.

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1: Isn't that iHeartRadio app just absolutely amazing? I'm Teresa. 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
1: It's time for me to get out of here. I hope I made Monday just straight to the point. I'm not here to babble. Nobody wants to hear that. All right, I'm Teresa. I got to go. Next keyword for Vegas is after 5, so don't forget to hang around to get that win, all right? I love you. I'll see you tomorrow.

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1: Can you believe it? It's the last day of August. Summer almost behind us. Another one in the books. I hope your summer was great. My name's Chumley Offspring. The kids aren't all right.

0: Rock 106.9. Sure, it's a Monday. Monday's always tough. Toughest day of the work week. It's no problem, though, this week. And then it's a big, long three-day weekend. Labor Day is 1 week from today. Labor Day is when everybody does their household chores. You know, a lot of people have remodeling and things that they've been putting off that they want to do. And Labor Day is typically the day they do it. According to a recent study, my thoughts, it's Labor Day. You're missing the point of the holiday. You're not supposed to labor. Yeah. Take this weekend and just enjoy life.
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4: 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Michael Stipe releasing a solo album this fall. That's the closest we'll get to new R.E.M. music. I hope it sounds like R.E.M. We'll just have to wait and see. R.E.M.'s the one I love.

0: Canton's Rock Station, Rock 106.9. Bon Jovi, a band famously from Jersey. Yeah, they sound best if you're driving an IROC with the T-tops off. Totally. But in Jersey, they're very proud of Bon Jovi, and they should be. Fantastic band. The New Jersey Lottery scratch-off tickets, they now have John Bon Jovi on the cover of some of those tickets. Isn't that cool? Listen to Slippery When Wet, then buy those tickets for good luck. Bon Jovi.
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Monday afternoon, less than an hour till quitting time. You're almost there, friends. We'll help get you through. Linkin Park, Blue Oyster Cult coming up, Stone Temple Pilots, here's Blush.

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1: So at first, I thought this was great news. There's a new pill that's been approved that nearly doubles the survival rates of patients dealing with pancreatic cancer. The FDA on Wednesday approved this new pill from Revolution Medicine. It's called RasinQ, and you take one daily, and it inhibits a form of protein that makes tumors grow. The FDA says this pill is a treatment option for patients with advanced pancreatic cancer. That's the stuff that killed Patrick Swayze. Cancer's bad enough. When they give you a pancreatic cancer diagnosis, that's horrible. 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
14: 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You're just minutes away from clockout time. The worst day of the work week will be behind you. 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
1: 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I'll tell you why. After Who, they're next. 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

0: Canton's Rock Station, Rock 106.9. Remember the joys of hoarding toilet paper during the pandemic? Yeah, that was interesting, to say the least. Toilet paper could become a hot commodity again. You know, the U.S. government, Canada, having some sort of a trade war right now. And they're saying toilet paper prices, because we get a lot of the raw materials for toilet paper from Canada, they're saying these prices could soar next month. So people are going to start making a run at the grocery store to buy up all the toilet paper. So, yeah. Or we could do like the French. Bidet.
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0: Rock 106.9. There's a woman on Instagram. She's going viral. She is asking other kindergarten mothers at her school to stop packing Oreo cookies for their kids because her daughter doesn't get them in her lunch. She doesn't want her daughter eating Oreos. She says there's no allergy issues or anything. She just doesn't want her daughter Ava to eat Oreos. So she's trying to dictate what other mothers pack. Yeah, I'm pretty certain I hate this woman. Look, continue not packing Oreos for your kid. Kids need to learn that some people have better lunches than they do. And they'll learn business that way in school. That's where the old American barter system starts. You know, you trade for that Oreo cookie. Maybe you've got a chocolate milk or something you can put up there.
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7: 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Hey, look on the bright side. The toughest day of the work week is behind you. Appreciate you spending time with us on the ride home. Guns N' Roses, welcome to the jungle.

0: Rock Station, Rock 106.9. Good evening, it's Chumley. Who do you use for email? Are you a Hotmail account type of person? You know, a lot of people still use Hotmail. In fact, they just did a survey. 18% of people still admit or are currently using a Hotmail account, which says a lot about you. I feel like people that use Hotmail to this day, your main source of income is Social Security, probably. Your secondary source of income, bingo, is my guess.
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Jets coming up, Pink Floyd's next, Nirvana. This is the song that started it all, grunge. Here's Smells Like Teen Spirit.

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Sometimes you need to give the finger to a tough day, and we're here for that. Guaranteed human.

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I say you look so fine that I really wanna make you mine. 4, 5, 6, come on and get your kicks. Now you don't need

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I said you look so fine that I really want to make you mine. 4, 5, 6, come on and get your kicks. 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

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It's not perfect. It's real. 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
5: 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Monday's a wrap. You guys have a great evening. My name's Chumley Live. Here's I Alone.
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1: It's Josh, and I think social media is the way to go because, well, that's the best way to get a hold of me. 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

0: 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You know who's awesome?
1: You. You know why? 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

0: Rock 106.9, Canton's Rock Station. It's Josh, and there's a viral Reddit thread asking what's embarrassing at 18, but attractive now. And the answers were basically having your life together, being responsible, stable, sincere, caring less about looking cool. Turns out boring was just adulting, wearing a disguise the whole time.
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1: 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Peter, what's going on, my man?
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1: It's Josh. I hope you're doing excellent because I'm hanging out with you, and I would love to know what you'd like to hear. 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